0: From the MyEastKootenayNow.com newsroom, this is Today FM News.
1: I'm Kate Brown. Some Sparwood residents are down in the dumps over changes to the waste collection schedule since the district added curbside recycling. The curbside recycling program launched in April, and with it, a move to bi-weekly garbage collection. That move has certain residents upset, and Councillor Steve Callies says the feedback has been downright disgusting.
2: There's no need for that. These folks that are trying to do this, that have brought this in, are your neighbours. And I tell you what, you send those kind of scathing emails behind the scenes to me, I'm going to publish it. It's disgusting what I've been seeing.
1: He said they are working to make changes if necessary, but dialogue has to be respectful.
2: Have respectful public discourse and let's figure it out. More than happy to entertain different schedules. I bet you we could even cost out how much it would cost to do both at the same time. But that's the problem. People want all of these things, but they're not willing to pay for them.
1: District staff said not enough time has passed to accurately determine the effectiveness of the program. The district's implementation plan calls for a six-month impact report to be published in September 2026, along with a contamination survey. The City of Fernie and the Fernie Outdoor Rink Society are working on a new rink project. The society approached the city after the old outdoor rink was dismantled to make way for the Fieldhouse Society's community centre project. The society has not advanced the proposal much since originally bringing the idea to council, as they want council's direction before investing additional time and efforts. The society's ideal location is adjacent to Pine Avenue on the grounds of the Aquatic Centre. Councillor Kevin McIsaac says there are concerns with that site and they would like to consider other options.
3: I'm reluctant to support putting another permanent structure over there. I'd really like us to consider a new location. Or if we're going to consider putting the outdoor rink over there, it should be in a configuration that it can be moved.
1: Council voted in favour to send a letter confirming their support of an outdoor rink with the intent to provide land by way of lease. The Creston Valley Chamber of Commerce has a new executive team in place. Amber McGregor is stepping in as president, with Danae Allerfeld serving as treasurer. Executive Director Jessica Pitchinen says the transition comes as local businesses continue to deal with ongoing pressures.
4: In our last business walk, the forecast was staffing being one of our big concerns. Transportation prices are going up. There's always the consistencies in those pieces.
1: She says the Chamber continues to support businesses work through these challenges through advocacy, education and resource sharing. The City of Fernie is welcoming resident feedback on the future of the community bin service after ongoing incidents of misuse. Josiah Spiker has more.
5: There are four bear-resistant bins around town available 24/7. Their intended use is to help residents who miss their curbside pickup or don't have a safe place to store garbage between collection days. City staff say the bins are being misused, with residents dumping large items, furniture, and commercial waste. This has led to them not being able to close and garbage being left outside the bins. The city says the service can't continue like this, and they'll be getting feedback from residents to help inform what comes next.
1: And a new report says BC rents continued to slide last month. Vista Radio provincial reporter Emily Joveski has more.
6: The latest report from Rentals.ca and Urban Nation says the summer rental market is expected to be slower than normal. Average rents for all property types in BC fell 5.7% in May to $2,355. Apartment rents were down 6% in BC from 3 years ago. The report says rent prices are going down across Canada due to record apartment completions, reduced immigration, and a generally weaker economy. Emily Joveski, Vista News, Victoria.
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1: To sports, and if Game 3 was any indication of how this series is going, then Game 4 of the Stanley Cup Final is a must-watch this evening. From a natural hat-trick from Mitch Marner to Carolina scoring 3 goals in less than 40 seconds, this series has seen NHL records broken in every game so far. Now Carolina needs to win tonight to avoid Vegas taking a 3-1 series lead. Meanwhile, the Blue Jays will be welcoming Dylan Keese back to the mound this afternoon. The 30-year-old is returning after hurting his hamstring in late May. The righty has led the team in strikeouts this year. And finally, the Canadian men's soccer team has settled on Jaden Nelson to support the midfield. Nelson is replacing Flores, who unfortunately got injured for his league club before training kicked off for the World Cup. Nelson has 2 goals in 10 MLS games this season and did not look out of place, netting a goal against Uzbekistan in last week's friendly match.
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9: Today FM, with roads and weather together.
1: Out on the roads and paving has traffic down to a single lane on Highway 3 by Elko. Drivers can expect 10-minute delays. That's from 7 until 7, Monday through Saturday. To the weather, and mainly cloudy with a chance of showers and a risk of thunderstorm dropping down to a low of 8 degrees across the East Kootenays. Tomorrow, mainly cloudy with a 30% chance of showers as we look to reach a high of 18 degrees and a low of 6 overnight. 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

0: Oh, good evening to you, Mark Nichols. Today FM is the East Kootenays playlist, playing all your songs one after another. That's the name of the game around here on this Tuesday, June the 9th, huh? And remember, take us wherever you go, and this is the time of year a lot of people travel. 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Also catch us this coming Saturday. We're going to be live at two places with broadcast. We're going to be at Cranbrook History Center, 10 to 2 with Dennis on Saturday, and I'll be at Bridge, and you know Bridge has got that huge, huge sale going on, so looking forward to that. 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Today, FM weather for tonight, showers low 8, tomorrow cloudy 18, Thursday sunny 23, and Friday sunny 22. Today, FM.
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0: Nickelback. What are you waiting for? More good songs? You don't have to wait long. I'll have lots coming for the East Kootenays playlist. And you don't have to wait long either to win a $50 gift card to the Restaurant of the Month. I'll be doing that tomorrow on the show between 2 and 4 on your Wednesday. Restaurant of the Month is Brahma Sole Restaurant and Wine Bar in Fernie. $50 gift card between 2 and 4. Hope you win tomorrow. Tonight, Today FM weather, showers low 8. Tomorrow, cloudy 18. Thursday, Friday, looking real good. Sunny 23 for Thursday. Friday, sunny 22. And that good weather continues on into the weekend. 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

0: 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Lots of fun here at the East Kootenays playlist, that's for sure. Wrapping up the Mark Nichols Show, I'll be back at 2 tomorrow afternoon after Steve Russell. Next, entertain you, Alicia, and then look out. It's our friend for the breakfast show, 6 o'clock tomorrow morning on your Wednesday morning, Dennis Walker. Have a good one, huh? Keep it right here. Tonight, showers low 8, tomorrow cloudy 18, Thursday sunny 23, and Friday sunshine 22. 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

0: Ed Sheeran with Beautiful People on 107.5 Today FM, the East Kootenays playlist. Good evening. I'm Alicia Trozo. Thanks for tuning in and joining me. Yesterday, we had Gord McArthur in, and he has written an incredible book called Throwing Hope. He's an amazing rock climber, mountain climber, mountain biker extraordinaire. He's represented Canada in multiple competitions for ice climbing, and he has an incredible story. It's taken him over 10 years to write this book, and it is now out and available. And he's going to be doing a book signing and launch party this Friday at Encore. 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

0: Canadian artist Andrew Allen, I Want You, on 107.5 Today FM. Good evening, I'm Alicia Trozo. Thanks for tuning in and joining me. 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
1: Hi, this is Kyle, broadcasting to you live from our shortest hole, number 12, with this week's Shadow Mountain Social League update. We started with a bang in week one. Bob took home the Shadow Skin and over $260. Dan and Melanie jumped out to an early lead in the men's and women's division, and the ace pot is inching ever closer to $2,000. Who's going to win it? In week two, we'll find out who has perfect pitch, who can find the monster, and who's got some skin in the game. Shadow Mountain Social League wouldn't be the cavalcade of mirth that it is without our great sponsors. 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

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Show downtown what it's all about. 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

0: 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Thursday, mix of sun and cloud, high of 18, overnight low of 7. Friday, sunny, 21 degrees. Nice to have that sunshine, hopefully, finally coming our way. 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

0: 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Good evening. I'm Alicia Trosso. Thanks so much for tuning in and joining me. All new at Mission Hills Golf Course is a new RV campground as well as mini golf. They'll be opening soon, so you gotta stay patient. But don't worry, Sunday, June the 28th, I'm gonna be there live on location for the grand celebration of the all new mini golf. We're gonna have featured face painting, cotton candy and snow cones, fun prizes to win, and a dunk tank to support the local firefighters. Why do you ask? Well, if you've ever driven by Mission Hills Golf Course, there's a giant fire truck right on the field. And on that fire truck, his ladder's all the way lifted, and there's a golf cart on that fire truck. It's really, really cool. There's a cool story behind it. We'll have to ask Chris about it when I'm on location. So come join us Sunday, June the 28th, 10 until 2 at Mission Hills Golf Course. 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

0: Canadian artist Virginia Tevegas on 107.5 Today FM. Good evening. I'm Alicia Trozo. Thanks for tuning in and joining me. Speaking of great Canadian artists, have you ever wanted to see Dean Brody live in concert? Did you know he's from Jaffrey? Well, he's coming to Cranbrook's Western Financial Place coming up Tuesday, November the 3rd, but he has teamed up with the Reclaws, and so this one is called their Hometown Heroes National Tour. Again, Western Financial Place, Tuesday, November the 3rd, 7 p.m. Show Pass is the only place tickets are available, or of course if you come here in person to Western Financial Place. 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

0: 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Thursday, a mix of sun and cloud, high of 18, overnight low of 7. But don't worry, by Friday, sunny, 21 degrees. 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

0: Amy Winehouse on 107.5 Today FM. Good evening. I'm Alicia Trozo. Thanks so much for tuning in and joining me. The Cranbrook Farmers Market is on every Saturday, 10 a.m. until 1 p.m. right beside Rotary Park. So this weekend, it's still on the Saturday, but don't forget, Spirit of the Rockies weekend, it's going to be on the Sunday, but that's not until the 21st. 10 till 1, right beside Rotary Park. If you're interested in becoming a vendor at the Cranbrook Farmers Market, I don't know if they're full yet or not for the summer. 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

0: Canadian artist Alyssa Reid on 107.5 Today FM. Good evening. I'm Alicia Trozo. Thanks so much for tuning in and joining me. We've got a fun one coming up Friday, July 3rd to Sunday the 5th, the third annual Funfield Festival out in Wardner. 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So much fun. 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

0: 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Good evening. I'm Alicia Trozo. 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I'll be back, don't worry, before the end of June for my on location with Mission Hills Golf Course for their all-new mini golf coming up Sunday, the 28th. But I'll be back before then. Wednesday, cloudy, a high of 17, overnight low of 7 with clouds. Thursday, a mix of sun and cloud, high of 18, overnight low of 7 and clear. Friday, sunny, 21 degrees. 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
2: Hi, this is Kyle, broadcasting to you live from our shortest hole, number 12, with this week's Shadow Mountain Social League update. We started with a bang in week one. Bob took home the Shadow Skin and over $260. Dan and Melanie jumped out to an early lead in the men's and women's division, and the ace pot is inching ever closer to $2,000. Who's going to win it? In week two, we'll find out who has perfect pitch, who can find the monster, and who's got some skin in the game. Shadow Mountain Social League wouldn't be the cavalcade of mirth that it is without our great sponsors. 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

It's 4:57 from 107.5 Today FM, the updated forecast from Environment Canada. Cloudy with a 30% chance of showers this morning. Southwest wind 20 to 40 K. It's breezy here in Cranbrook so far this morning. 16 for a high today, the overnight low 6. We're up to 21 tomorrow with a mix of sun and cloud. And about the same on Friday and 19. The weekend looks sunny. Saturday, sunshine and 21. Sunshine and 25 on Sunday. They're saying 27 for Monday and Tuesday ahead of us. And sunshine then. Currently, though, windy and cloudy here in downtown Cranbrook and 10 degrees at 4:58.

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1: 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It's 5:53. It's raining, but it's windy. It dries things out real quick.

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1: Okay, good. Thank you. We're just getting ready for prime time here this morning. We'll follow the forecast very closely. And with the wind blowing out there, I think it's going to shift the clouds around quite a bit. And it looks like from Environment Canada, we're still looking what appears to be a pretty sunny weekend on the way. They've kind of kept the clouds hanging in here for maybe another day and a half from everything they've talked about yesterday. I'll also be checking in with Canadian Rockies International Airport along with what we hear in traffic and from the motorists that check in with us. Yeah, we like to make sure we keep the flights rolling on time. We'll let you know what's happening anyway for flights happening at Canadian Rockies International Airport as we go through the breakfast show here. The phone numbers are the same as our text line at 250-464-4107 so we can pass along that information and get it to you. Okay, prime time is coming up next, starting with the 6 o'clock news right after Canada's Classified.

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1: It's mostly cloudy here in downtown Cranbrook. We've had rain in the past hour, but the wind dries things out fairly quickly. 10 degrees at 6 o'clock. Good morning, I'm Dennis Walker. Well, the city of Cranbrook wants to hear resident feedback on the draft 2025 annual report. The report contains municipal operations and service information, measures of progress on prior year's objectives, highlights on future priorities, and providing relevant financial information. Corporate Communications Officer Chris Zettel says you have until the end of the next council meeting to provide comments.
2: We certainly encourage the public to have a look and get back to us with any questions or comments. Under the community charter, any submissions and questions that we do get from the public will be coming back to council at your next regular meeting on the 22nd for your consideration and approval.
1: An online version can be found on our website. Paper copies can be picked up at Cranbrook City Hall. Cranbrook to Kimberley, the city there is receiving provincial funds to support a fuel treatment project. The province is putting $20 million to support 60 forest enhancement projects, so Kimberley is getting over $300,000 for the Kimberley Landscape Fuel Break Treatment Unit 11. The Creston area will also get some support. The Creston Valley Forest Corporation is getting $502,000, and the Lower Kootenay Band will get $315,000 for Creston Airport fuel management. And still in Creston, a pilot project that turns forestry waste into a useful soil product is receiving provincial funding. More from Storm Lenny.
3: The BC government is providing $182,000 to WildSight's Fire for Healthy Soils project through its Rural Economic Diversification and Infrastructure Program. The project will work with the Creston Community Forest and RDCK to convert forestry waste into biochar, a carbon-rich material used to improve soil quality and water retention. The province says the project could create new economic opportunities while reducing emissions and supporting local jobs.
1: And from Creston to the Elk Valley, where Sparwood Council has directed staff to bring back changes to the fire services bylaw. That bylaw was originally adopted in 2008 to establish the framework for fire services in Sparwood. The proposed amendments are being brought forward to update legislative references to reflect current provincial law and improve administrative efficiency. Council there also directed staff to include the removal of annual permits for backyard fire pits. Sparwood Fire Chief Sheldon Tennant says this will help free up staff for other projects.
4: To reduce administrative burden both on residents and staff. It aligns with a risk-based approach where compliance is enforced through bylaw regulations and complaint-based or observed enforcements.
1: Staff will bring an updated bylaw proposal back to Sparwood Council in the future. On our provincial news beat, a new report says BC rents continued to slide last month. More from Emily Joveski.
5: The latest report from Rentals.ca and Urban Nation says the summer rental market is expected to be slower than normal. Average rents for all property types in BC fell 5.7% in May to $2,355. Apartment rents were down 6% in BC from 3 years ago. The report says rent prices are going down across Canada due to record apartment completions, reduced immigration, and a generally weaker economy. Emily Joveski, Vista News, Victoria.
1: 603. 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We're coming back with roads and weather and a check on sports where the Stanley Cup Finals all evened up at two games apiece.
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7: Lucian Front, backhand, score! It's in!
1: Another two-goal lead gave way with the go-ahead shot coming from a 37-year-old on his stomach and the winning goalie making his first start in 2 months and doesn't know if that'll be his last one this postseason. Jordan Staal's second goal at 6:32 of the third period became a 5-3 Hurricanes victory over the Golden Knights, tying up the best-of-seven Stanley Cup Finals series at two games apiece. Game 5 tomorrow night in Raleigh. Major League Baseball.
8: And it's live!
1: Brandon Valenzuela hit a game-winning single in the ninth inning as the Blue Jays scored twice off Jordan Duran to beat the Philadelphia Phillies 3-2. The Phillies and Blue Jays wrap up their three-game series at 5 this afternoon. In the NBA, Game 4 of the Finals tip off at 6:30 this evening from Madison Square Garden in New York, with the Knicks up 2-1 and the road teams undefeated. The San Antonio Spurs, who dropped Games 1 and 2 at home, took Game 3 in New York here two nights ago. Well, talking soccer, and with more teams than ever in the past, all 48 are ready to roll for the 2026 FIFA World Cup. Manuel Borba, one of BC's premier developers of soccer talent in the province, says he likes the new format because the added teams will benefit the smaller countries.
8: Yes, I like it, Dennis. I think smaller countries a chance to participate in the World Cup. For example, Cape Verde, which is a former Portuguese colony, has some very good players. They've made it to the World Cup. Normally they wouldn't, and they'll get a chance to play Spain as on their group. Also gives the players, the young players from those countries, a chance to be seen by scouts and world-class teams and to benefit their families and have a good livelihood. So I really like it.
1: Cape Verde, with a population of just 529,000, is one of the smallest countries competing in the World Cup. And, of course, that all gets going tomorrow. And that's sports.
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1: I was mentioning off the top of the news that it's windy out there this morning, and that's what you're going to notice in traffic here today. It did rain last hour, around 5:15. It rained for a little bit, and the road's already dry. Yeah, the surface, the asphalt here, all dry in downtown Cranbrook. So we'll see where it takes us today. And also, that travel advisory is up again for you for Kootenay Pass. It includes the Okanagan Connector. I don't think you'd be going that way if you're going to the coast, but top of the Okanagan Connector on the Penask Summit. So the Penask and Kootenay Pass, again, they're saying the possibility of a trace up to 4 centimeters of snow on those mountain passes. The Rogers Pass not included on that, so it's just down south, and it doesn't extend as far as the Crow's Nest here today. So that's what we're seeing along Highway 3. And as far as work projects go, if you're heading out toward Blairmore Coleman with us, in that direction, you'll see they're doing some paving out near Elko, and they won't get going here until 7, so just under an hour you'll see the crews get back out there. I know they've got 24-hour traffic control going on the West Fernie Bridge, but they will be working there again today as well. Just looking over on the other side here today in the Crow's Nest Pass at Blairmore, they're at +6, and they're a little windy there this morning as well, and expecting about a 60% chance of showers. Highway 93, 95, we've been talking about this work project. There's some construction just as you enter Kootenay National Park. If you're turning off at Radium and listening on 107.7 this morning, I see they're at +6 in Banff as well, and they're expecting a little bit of light rain going that direction today. And the other way, if you're staying on Highway 95 through Edgewater up through Briscoe, Spilla Machine, and into Golden today, they're forecasting about a 40% chance of showers. And it looks like, yeah, they're getting some wind up there this morning as well. I'm Cranbrook to Kimberley. No expected delays between our two cities here this morning. And I see they got that project done here in Cranbrook, the in-city work they were doing over just underneath the Belmont staircase and by the Street Angels compound. That's all done. They laid all the pavement down. It's a nice smooth ride through there. Pedal past yesterday for you. At Canadian Rockies International Airport, our first flight, 6:25 to Calgary. I believe we didn't have a flight to Calgary yesterday, but we did to Kelowna. So we'll be looking here. No, it's Kelowna again. It'll be our first flight on Pacific Coastal at 9 o'clock today. Yeah, Pacific Coastal flight to Kelowna will be our first one out at 9.
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1: So we've had some early morning rain, just a light shower so far. Mostly cloudy today. Southwest breeze 20 to 40K, a high 16 with a low 6. For tomorrow, we're up to 21 with a mix of sun and cloud. And about the same on Friday, 19. 21 and sunny on Saturday, 25 and sunshine on Sunday. And they're saying 27 for Monday, Tuesday ahead of us. So we're going to get set to welcome more summer-like conditions leading toward the next season change. This time of year, we should be at highs of 23 and overnight lows of 7. It's 6:09. 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

0: Yeah, hang on to your hat. It's a bit windy this morning. Right. Thanks for tuning in to 107.5 Today FM. We are rolling here on a Wednesday morning, June the 10th.
1: Okay, party people in the house.
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0: 6:16 from 107.5 Today FM. Yeah, and the wind is still blowing out there today. The rain fell at about maybe 5:15, 5:20 in there. And it's all dried up. Yeah, the pavement's totally dry here. Just double-checking all around me. And yeah, that's the way it looks so far if you're just out there driving today. It's kind of interesting because right around lunchtime yesterday, it cleared up and looked like it was going to kind of change. But we're definitely going to be getting warmer weather as we get toward the start of next week. So we'll see where that one takes us here today as well. One of the guest voices on The Breakfast Show this morning is Manuel Borba. And he very instrumental in bringing an indoor facility to the South Okanagan, but I got to know Manuel quite well, and he stays very close to what's happening with the World Cup with his many connections, so he's going to be one of our guest voices as we take you through the World Cup for 2026 with the 48 teams getting ready to roll.
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16: Today FM weather is for Great Canadian Liquor Warehouse. 88% of Canadian beer is made right here in Canada at over 1,300 breweries.

Yeah, that forecast isn't going to change a whole lot here for the rest of the way today. We'll stay mostly cloudy and a high 16. For the Great Canadian Liquor Warehouse, they sponsor Secret Sound, and that comes up in about an hour and a half, a little less maybe. Here's Somber's latest.

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We've got the 6:30 news coming up next. Kind of a neat story coming out of Creston. They've got a pilot project that turns forestry waste into useful soil product. Interesting. Loud Luxury.

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4: It's windy here in downtown Cranbrook, and that breeze dries out any rain we have had so far. Plus 10 degrees under the clouds at 6:30. Good morning, I'm Dennis Walker. If you're traveling past Creston, they're again forecasting the possibility of a trace to 4 centimeters of snow on Kootenay Pass. And if you're going as far as the Okanagan Connector, the top of the Penask Summit, maybe getting about the same. So visibility will likely be reduced at times. Again, Kootenay Pass and the Penask Summit on the Okanagan Connector, the area is forecast to maybe get some snow again this morning. Well, information from Cranbrook City Hall this morning that the 2025 draft annual report is ready. Communications Officer Chris Zettel says you have until the next council meeting to provide feedback.
5: We certainly encourage the public to have a look and get back to us with any questions or comments. Under the community charter, any submissions and questions that we do get from the public will be coming back to council at your next regular meeting on the 22nd for your consideration and approval.
4: So the draft 2025 annual report contains municipal operations and services information. It measures the progress of the prior year's objectives and it highlights future priorities. It also provides relevant financial information. There's actually an online version. You can get it off our website, or the paper copies can be picked up at Cranbrook City Hall on 10th Avenue. And from Cranbrook up to Kimberley, where the city is getting over $300,000 for the Kimberley Landscape Fuel Break Treatment Unit No. 11 project. The province is putting up $20 million to support 60 forest enhancement projects. Creston will also get some support. The Creston Valley Forest Corporation is getting about $502,000, and the Lower Kootenay Band will get $315,000. Creston Airport Fuel Management. And still in Creston, an interesting pilot project here. It turns forestry waste into a useful soil product, and they are getting some provincial funding for it. Storm Lenny is following this story.
6: The BC government is providing $182,000 to WildSite's Fire for Healthy Soils project through its Rural Economic Diversification and Infrastructure Program. The project will work with the Creston Community Forest and RDCK to convert forestry waste into biochar, a carbon-rich material used to improve soil quality and water retention. The province says the project could create new economic opportunities while reducing emissions and supporting local jobs.
4: Well, from Creston over to the West Kootenay, the Nacusp area and their community forest is receiving provincial recognition for its work in sustainable forestry and community benefits. It's receiving the 2026 Robin Hood Memorial Award for Excellence in Community Forestry. General Manager Mike Crone thinks that NACFOR stood out for how it gives back to the community.
7: It's not just that we're out there harvesting, although that's obviously a big component of what we do, and that's, you know, where the money comes from. It's just the ways that we're returning those benefits to the community, I think, is really what helps us stand out.
4: He says that includes everything from community donations to education partnerships and recreation projects. Well, down on Kootenay Lake and following the highway down to Crawford Bay, the volunteer group that looks after the Crawford Bay Hall is closing in on a funding goal for renovations. We mentioned this last fall. Director Leona Kuraff says they're within about $117,000 of being able to begin the project, and they're appealing to donors who don't live on the East Shore but might have a connection.

0: action to Crawford Bay.
1: It's about community pride, and we hope that other people will feel as we do about the value of this community space and support our efforts to repair it and have it last for many more decades.
0: They had a grant that would cover about 65% of the bill needed to come up with the, and the other percentage, of course, has to come from the community. That hall was built in Crawford Bay in 1938. It's 6:33.
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0: Well, the winning goal last night in the Stanley Cup playoffs turned out to be a wild one because we had a 37-year-old lying on his stomach and Jordan Staal scoring at 6:32 of the third period. That one stood up as the winner. There was a goal to follow, but that would do it for the Hurricanes in a 5-3 win, and that brings that one back to Raleigh, North Carolina tomorrow night for Game 5. Major League Baseball, hey, big finish in the ninth inning for Brandon Venezuela and the Blue Jays with a 3-2 win over the Philadelphia Phillies, and those two will play again at 5 and wrap up their three-game series today. In the NBA, the finals there, we're into Game 4, and that'll be at Madison Square Garden tonight. It's interesting, all the teams on the road just kind of keep on winning there. Well, we've got the World Cup of Soccer starting tomorrow, and looking at some of the returning players and the very high-profile ones, and of course, it's got to be Lionel Messi, of course, from Argentina, and Portuguese star Cristiano Ronaldo, who seems to never get old, but the two of them are back. And Manuel Borba will be following the World Cup of Soccer very closely for us, and he says both will be exciting to watch, and both have a lot to play for.
4: Messi and Ronaldo, I think they both still have a lot to give to their country. Messi won the World Cup last time. I know Ronaldo would love to win one for Portugal. And even at his age right now, he's still scoring goals. And he's so fit that I think he can be helpful to Portugal. Although I think it's their last World Cup, I wouldn't bet on it. I think Ronaldo will be playing for the next 3 or 4 years still. I think he'll end up in the MLS.
0: He might just show up in the Major Soccer League later. We'll have to wait and see. And, of course, the World Cup of Soccer gets going tomorrow. And you'll see Mexico playing against South Africa and Korea and Czechia. So they'll both play tomorrow to get things rolling. Canada on Friday. And that's sports.
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0: Should be nothing to hold you up in traffic here this morning. Looking over toward Creston, if you're going further than that, you'll see they might get a little tiny bit of snow on Kootenay Pass. They're saying Kootenay Pass and the Penask Summit might get a little bit of snow up to 4 centimeters today. In the other direction, looks good heading into the Crow's Nest Pass. At last check, it was +6 degrees, and they have some wind over there too in Blairmore Coleman, and that's pretty normal for them. Up the road on Highway 93-95, if you're traveling out of Radium and getting into Kootenay National Park, there's a project right when you get going, and after that it should be a good run. And if you're heading up to Golden, they've got about a 40% chance of a little bit of rain here today. Cranbrook to Kimberley, no delays between our two cities. First flight out of our airport 9 o'clock this morning to Kelowna on Pacific Coastal. We're not expecting any flight delays today.
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0: So the updated forecast from Environment Canada for today with that cloudy sky, they're saying a 30% chance of showers. We had rain already around 5:15 today, and the wind dried things out real quick. 16 for a high today with a low 6. We're up to 21 tomorrow with a mix of sun and cloud, and it kind of keeps getting warmer. By the time we get to Monday, we're up to 27. No kidding. 6:37 from the My East Kootenay Now.com newsroom. I'm Dennis Walker.

0: Okay, that one came in on New Music Monday this week for you this morning. A couple of Canadian acts for you, Together as One. Well, it's still a bit breezy out there today. We're going to come back after the commercial break and get all caught up with what's happening with our Cranbrook Black Wolves. We'll talk a bit about the games, more about an important fundraiser they've got coming up.
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0: It's 6:44. The live and studio visits are brought to you by College of the Rockies, with more than 60 certificates, diplomas, and degrees available here in the Kootenays. Isn't it time you discovered College of the Rockies Home Advantage? Black Wolves lacrosse on topic here today. And Nolan Lamont's back, the goaltender, number 75. Good morning. How are you?
14: Good. How about you, Dennis?
0: Good. You're getting good at this now.
14: I've been here a time or two.
0: They always send you in for some reason.
14: Yeah, I'm the only one willing to get up this early, I guess.
0: I guess so. No, I get that. Hey, you got a new guy. You want to do the introductions today?
14: Yeah, so I'm here with Preston today. He wears number 6 for our team. He's a great defender for us, and I think he's excited to be here and excited for our upcoming weekends.
0: Excellent. Thank you. Preston, tell us how long you've been playing lacrosse. Did you start as a little kid?
15: No, actually, I just started last year playing hockey growing up my whole life, then switched to lacrosse because a few of my buddies were in it.
0: Wow, so, it's rough though. Do you find it rougher than hockey or not?
15: Yeah, I think so. In different ways, obviously, but in hockey, you can't just be constantly drilling other people with your stick. So,
0: and from behind.
15: Yeah, big learning curve, but I'm really enjoying it.
0: Really good, thank you. We were talking the last time. Who was the last player in this? The Butcher.
14: Lucas. We had Lucas in with us.
0: Yeah, it's nice for people to know when they're watching the game, you know, what do these guys do when they're not playing? But you're not going into butchering. You're doing a whole different thing, aren't you?
15: Yeah. I'm actually at the University of Calgary taking accounting.
0: Right. How do you like that?
15: I actually love it right now, yeah.
0: All right. And then you go and play lacrosse and go back and wait for your injuries to heal.
15: Yeah.
0: No, just getting into that. We're in for a reason, though. We'll talk about playing in your next games coming up, but you've got a fundraiser coming up on Saturday, and you want to get the word out, don't you?
14: Yeah, we got a car wash going on at North Star Motors from 11 to 2. We have Domino's there. You can buy pizza by the slice. Everything's by donation. Goes directly to helping the team.
0: Really good. So you've got to travel. I mean, you got to pay to travel all the time, don't you?
14: Oh, yeah.
0: Where's your next action? You go to the North Okanagan. I think you're in Armstrong next, are you not?
14: We were just previously in Armstrong. We have this weekend off to do our fundraiser, and then we have our home stand against South Oak, and then we'll be on our way over to Kamloops and Armstrong.
0: Really good. What's your take on the season so far? And I'll get this from you too, Preston, but are you happy with how things are rolling out for the Black Wolves this year then?
14: Lots of ups and downs, but I think we're starting to look promising and we're starting to show our true colors here coming into the end of the season.
0: Okay, good. And your take on it too then?
15: I'm really excited. We're making a big playoff push this year. I love the group of guys we have, the coaches. I'm fully confident in our ability to do so.
0: Who's the team you think to beat this year in this thing?
15: Probably Kelowna. I mean, we really got to beat South Oak. We had a unfortunate game when Nolan got hurt against them when we were there, so we have some vengeance to give back.
0: Really good. Are you healing up okay?
14: I'm doing all right. I'm not into playing shape yet, but hopefully I'll be there soon enough.
0: But you're going to be washing cars on the weekend.
14: Oh, yeah.
0: How's that going to roll out? Your whole team is going to be down there then?
14: Everybody's going to be down there. We'll be there washing your cars.
0: Starting at what time?
14: Start at 11 a.m.
0: You mentioned that before, but thanks so we reinforced to the audience. Well, Jay, good luck to you on this upcoming weekend and for the games ahead. So you are on the road next.
14: No, we're at home next against South Oak.
0: The South Oak here, not this weekend.
14: But next.
0: Okay. Really good.
14: On the 20th. And another thing to mention about that Saturday game, we have a pregame barbecue, rib and chicken dinners, $30 a plate. If you're interested in buying a ticket to get there, you can text me directly at 250-417-9470. That's 250-417-9470.
0: Good. Thanks, Preston. When do you go back to the University of Calgary then?
15: Start of September.
0: I see. So you get a bit of a break now. Or you're doing a practicum, sort of? Is that the way?
15: Internship.
0: How is that going, too?
15: It's going amazing, actually. I really enjoy it.
0: When you see number 6 out on the floor, yeah, you'll know that he's taking counting and Nolan's busy, too. You're not working today, though.
14: No, not today.
0: Thanks for coming in.
14: Of course.
0: And coming early. Appreciate that. Good luck to the Black Wolves, both on their season and their fundraising going on this weekend at North Star Motors here in Cranbrook. Our live and studio visits are brought to you by College of the Rockies.

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14: Well, checking the updated forecast here from Environment Canada. It's still windy out there. Sure is. It dried out any rain we did have, and we did have a little bit of rain falling earlier. There's it might be raining just along the ridges of the mountains as I look out here today. But a 30% chance of more showers. 16 for a high with a low of 6. We're up to 21 tomorrow and shooting all the way up to 27 by the time we get to Monday. So kind of in between, we just kind of get a little bit warmer and a little bit clearer for that matter. The weekend's supposed to be nice and sunny if you're planning ahead. Here's Elijah Woods, Canada's Own.

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1: It's still overcast here in downtown Cranbrook, and it's windy under the clouds here so far today. Any rain we've had has dried out. We had some precipitation around 5:15 this morning, but currently 10 degrees at 7 o'clock. Good morning, I'm Dennis Walker. Well, the city of Cranbrook wants to hear resident feedback on the draft 2025 annual report. The report contains municipal operations and service information, measures of progress on prior year's objectives, highlights on future priorities, and providing relevant financial information. Corporate Communications Officer Chris Zettel says you have until the end of the next council meeting to provide comments.
2: We certainly encourage the public to have a look and get back to us with any questions or comments. Under the community charter, any submissions and questions that we do get from the public will be coming back to council at your next regular meeting on the 22nd for your consideration and approval.
1: An online version can be found on our website. Paper copies can be picked up at Cranbrook City Hall. Cranbrook to Kimberley, the city there is receiving provincial funds to support a fuel treatment project. The province is putting $20 million to support 60 forest enhancement projects, so Kimberley is getting over $300,000 for the Kimberley Landscape Fuel Break Treatment Unit 11. The Creston area will also get some support. The Creston Valley Forest Corporation is getting $502,000, and the Lower Kootenay Band will get $315,000 for Creston Airport fuel management. And still in Creston, a pilot project that turns forestry waste into a useful soil product is receiving provincial funding. More from Storm Lenny.
3: The BC government is providing $182,000 to WildSight's Fire for Healthy Soils project through its Rural Economic Diversification and Infrastructure Program. The project will work with the Creston Community Forest and RDCK to convert forestry waste into biochar, a carbon-rich material used to improve soil quality and water retention. The province says the project could create new economic opportunities while reducing emissions and supporting local jobs.
1: And from Creston to the Elk Valley, where Sparwood Council has directed staff to bring back changes to the fire services bylaw. That bylaw was originally adopted in 2008 to establish the framework for fire services in Sparwood. The proposed amendments are being brought forward to update legislative references to reflect current provincial law and improve administrative efficiency. Council there also directed staff to include the removal of annual permits for backyard fire pits. Sparwood Fire Chief Sheldon Tennant says this will help free up staff for other projects.
4: To reduce administrative burden both on residents and staff. It aligns with a risk-based approach where compliance is enforced through bylaw regulations and complaint-based or observed enforcements.
1: Staff will bring an updated bylaw proposal back to Sparwood Council in the future. On our provincial news beat, a new report says BC rents continued to slide last month. More from Emily Joveski.
5: The latest report from Rentals.ca and Urban Nation says the summer rental market is expected to be slower than normal. Average rents for all property types in BC fell 5.7% in May to $2,355. Apartment rents were down 6% in BC from 3 years ago. The report says rent prices are going down across Canada due to record apartment completions, reduced immigration, and a generally weaker economy. Emily Joveski, Vista News, Victoria.
1: 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We're coming back with roads and weather and a check on sports where the Stanley Cup Finals all evened up at 2 games apiece.
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7: It's in!
1: Another two-goal lead gave way with the go-ahead shot coming from a 37-year-old on his stomach and the winning goalie making his first start in 2 months and doesn't know if that'll be his last one this postseason. Jordan Stahl's second goal at 6:32 of the third period became a 5-3 Hurricanes victory over the Golden Knights, tying up the best-of-seven Stanley Cup Finals series at 2 games apiece. Game 5 tomorrow night in Raleigh. Major League Baseball.
8: And it's lined to left field, a base hit. And Valenzuela has walked it off for the Blue Jays.
1: Brandon Valenzuela hit a game-winning single in the ninth inning as the Blue Jays scored twice off Jordan Duran to beat the Philadelphia Phillies 3-2. The Phillies and Blue Jays wrap up their 3-game series at 5 this afternoon. In the NBA, Game 4 of the Finals tip off at 6:30 this evening from Madison Square Garden in New York, with the Knicks up 2-1 and the road teams undefeated. The San Antonio Spurs, who dropped Games 1 and 2 at home, took Game 3 in New York here two nights ago. Well, talking soccer, and with more teams than ever in the past, all 48 are ready to roll for the 2026 FIFA World Cup. Manuel Borba, one of BC's premier developers of soccer talent in the province, says he likes the new format because the added teams will benefit the smaller countries.
9: Yes, I like it, Dennis. I think smaller countries a chance to participate in the World Cup. For example, Cape Verde, which is a former Portuguese colony, has some very good players. They've made it to the World Cup. Normally they wouldn't, and they'll get a chance to play Spain as on their group. Also gives the players, the young players from those countries, a chance to be seen by scouts and world-class teams and to benefit their families and have a good livelihood. So I really like it.
1: Cape Verde, with a population of just 529,000, is one of the smallest countries competing in the World Cup. And, of course, that all gets going tomorrow. And that's sports.
0: 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Today FM weather is for East Kootenay Regional Laundry. 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
1: Just got a confirmation of a couple of projects we've been following. So same areas again today, those work projects, one in Elko, and that's paving. And then further along, traveling eastbound into Fernie, they're still working on the West Fernie Bridge this hour. And just getting out there now, yes, 7 o'clock for both of those project starts. Plus 6 over in Blairmore Coleman. I was checking earlier today on the weather that way. And anything that's affecting the mountain passes, it's only Kootenay Pass and the Penask Summit, which is on the Okanagan Connector, that are supposed to get any snow, if any, here today. So that's what we're watching. The motorists coming in are letting me know that it was raining pretty good out near Marysville when I was starting the 7 o'clock news and mentioning that any of our rain dried out here in Cranbrook. And I think we're just starting to get the second of a series of showers now. It was raining about 5:15 this morning for a few minutes, and then the rain soaked the road, and then the wind dried it out. And that's probably going to happen again by the looks of things. But yeah, our motorists coming in from Marysville saying that there's a little bit of rain out there, and well, rolling in this direction. No, Yeah, it might be just starting to sprinkle out here now. Anyways, bring it right up to the second for you. Highway 9395, we're talking about a work project just as you enter Kootenay National Park. If you're off to Banff, and they're at plus 6 here this morning as well. And up to Golden, they're forecasting pretty much the same weather as we are today. So we don't think nothing out of the ordinary or anything to hold you up in those locations. We were talking about some in-city work here in Cranbrook. The new pavement's been laid down over in that area at the lower end of the Belmont Stairs over by the Street Angels compound. So you're okay over by Baker Park. If you're trying to get into the Western Financial parking lot toward the back end, you're okay going that way today. But back on the road between Cranbrook and Kimberley, yeah, no delays, but some rain happening now. And then at the airport, we're looking at 9 o'clock this morning for that first flight to Kelowna on Pacific Coastal, and that one and the rest to follow should all be rolling out on time today. So the forecast from Environment Canada, as we just get a few sprinkles of rain starting with our second shower of the morning here. 16 for a high with an overnight low 6. For tomorrow, southwest breeze again, 20 to 40K, and a high 21. 19 on Friday, Saturday sunshine and 21. 25 on Sunday, 27 by the time we get to Tuesday. 7:08 from the MyEastKootenay Now.com newsroom, I'm Dennis Walker.

712 on 107.5 Today FM, Wednesday morning, a windy one here on a June the 10th together. One of the guest voices on the breakfast show this morning, you'll be hearing a lot from him in the next few days for sure as we follow the World Cup for 2026, Manuel Borba. And Manuel has done a lot for soccer in British Columbia. I met him back in the early 1990s when he was pushing to get an indoor soccer facility for Penticton to serve the South Okanagan. They did a wonderful job there. Interesting project because they really did it by hand. I say they. The Portuguese community really got together there to do that. And it really didn't cost the city all that much money because they did it with their own work crew. But Manuel is originally from the Azores, and that's an autonomous archipelago. It's island. Actually, an archipelago that's it's actually about 1,400 kilometers west of the mainland Portugal, and where many from that area came into the South Okanagan years ago. And the faces have really changed there because a lot of now Indo-Canadians have bought up the orchards from the Portuguese. I watched all that happen over the years I was working in the Okanagan. But yeah, Manuel Borba's been a dear friend for many years, and he's really put his whole life into soccer and promoting it locally, both for his own community and for the South Okanagan, and for BC for that matter as well. We've shared some pretty neat memories together. When they had the 50th anniversary of the soccer club, they brought Bob Leonarduzzi in, and we had this idea that we would pick Bob Leonarduzzi up at the airport in Penticton, bring him in for this special event that they were having that day. So we had the radio station vehicle, and I had Manuel drive, and I interviewed Bob Leonarduzzi as we were driving into the city. That was a fun one. That was one of many soccer adventures.

0: 7:18 on 107.5 Today FM. I was just starting the 7 o'clock news. It was about 20 seconds. I'm watching the clock tick up to the top of the hour, and I had a listener call in quickly. Dennis, it's raining here in Marysville. And I said, well, it's not raining here now. And as soon as the newscast was ending, I was counting drops on the road, and that's exactly what we're getting, a really light shower here in downtown Cranbrook. But yeah, the wind is still up, so it's been drying out the road. We had that happen just after 5 o'clock this morning. I was getting the news ready for Golden and firing it up the road, and so that's where we're at. So we're kind of socked in here today. It's not a real low overcast. Looks like it's maybe clearing off a little bit going down toward Moyer as I spin around on my chair to get you exactly what I'm seeing out my window to share with you here today as well. Sparta, I got your email. Thank you. And that's getting sent for Kimberley's Farmers Markets, which get going pretty soon on Thursdays. Not this Thursday, but the next Thursday. I'm just reading down the list here. And Wild Sight Kimberley Cranbrook getting set to bring the Banff Film Festival World Tour and screenings into Kimberley. We'll tell you more about that with a special event coming up on June the 16th.
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0: So the forecast from Environment Canada for today, as mentioned, we're getting some light rain here in downtown Cranbrook now. 16 for a high. We'll stay mostly cloudy by the looks of things. The overnight low 6. Tomorrow, a mix of sun and cloud, a high 21. It should be a little brighter tomorrow, but clouds will be in and out. And with the way that wind's been blowing off and on this morning, I can see why. The clouds keep shifting. 19 on Friday. We're up to 21 and sunshine on Saturday, 25 Sunday. They're saying by Monday of next week, we'll be up to 27. That's coming. Here's Sum 41 in Canada's own.

0: 7:26, it's still lightly raining here in downtown Cranbrook, right? And we had Preston Taylor in earlier with Nolan Lamont. Both of them play for the Cranbrook Black Wolves lacrosse team. They don't play this weekend, so they're fundraising. They'll be down at North Star Motors on Saturday doing a car wash if you want to pop down there and see them. Interesting with Preston, he's an accountant or going to be one.
1: I'm actually at the University of Calgary taking accounting.
0: Great. How do you like that?
1: I actually love it right now, yeah.
0: Working really hard. Thank you. Nice to have you in for the first time ever. Preston Taylor, who wears number 6 for the Cranbrook Black Wolves, who play in the Thompson Okanagan Junior Lacrosse League. That's it.

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2: Precipitation pushed in here about 10 minutes ago with light rain falling here in downtown Cranbrook. 9 degrees at 7:30. Good morning, I'm Dennis Walker. If you're traveling past Creston, they're again forecasting the possibility of a trace to 4 centimeters of snow on Kootenay Pass. And if you're going as far as the Okanagan Connector, the top of the Penask Summit, maybe getting about the same. So visibility will likely be reduced at times again. Kootenay Pass and the Penask Summit on the Okanagan Connector, the area is forecasted to maybe get some snow again this morning. Well, information from Cranbrook City Hall this morning that the 2025 draft annual report is ready. Communications Officer Chris Zettel says you have until the next council meeting to provide feedback.
3: We certainly encourage the public to have a look and get back to us with any questions or comments. Under the community charter, any submissions and questions that we do get from the public will be coming back to council at your next regular meeting on the 22nd for your consideration and approval.
2: So the draft 2025 annual report contains municipal operations and services information. It measures the progress of the prior year's objectives and it highlights future priorities. It also provides relevant financial information. There's actually an online version. You can get it off our website, or the paper copies can be picked up at Cranbrook City Hall on 10th Avenue. And from Cranbrook up to Kimberley, where the city is getting over $300,000 for the Kimberley Landscape Fuel Break Treatment Unit No. 11 project. The province is putting up $20 million to support 60 forest enhancement projects. Creston will also get some support. The Creston Valley Forest Corporation is getting about $502,000, and the Lower Kootenay Band will get $315,000. Creston Airport Fuel Management. And we have more news out of Creston today. Quite interesting story about a pilot project for the Creston Valley. They'll be turning forestry waste into a useful soil product, and they're getting provincial funding for it. More from Storm Lenny.
4: The BC government is providing $182,000 to WildSight's Fire for Healthy Soils project through its Rural Economic Diversification and Infrastructure Program. The project will work with the Creston Community Forest and RDCK to convert forestry waste into biochar, a carbon-rich material used to improve soil quality and water retention. The province says the project could create new economic opportunities while reducing emissions and supporting local jobs.
2: And from Creston down the Lake Road to Crawford Bay, they're working on the Crawford Bay Hall and appealing to potential donors from outside the East Shore. They're trying to raise another $177,000 so they can start an upgrade on their historic building, that old hall there. Director Leona Karov says you might have fond memories of the hall, even if you don't live there.
5: A community hall is really the living room of a community in a lot of ways, and so many things happen here. It's a gathering place, and people do come from quite far.
2: And she has a request.
5: I guess I would just like people to give serious thought to how they feel about their community spaces and the value of them.
2: The overall Crawford Bay project is valued at more than $2 million. 7:33.
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2: So do you think the Hurricanes and the Golden Knights are going to push it to a Game 7? We're looking at Game 5 next because we're tied up at 2 now after last night's 5-3 win for the Carolina Hurricanes. Jordan Staal, the hero in that one. Second goal of the game came about 6.5 minutes into the third period. More on that at the top of the hour. But a big night for the Carolina Hurricanes. And that brings the series back to Raleigh for Game 5, which is tomorrow night. Major League Baseball, loud

0: crowd in Toronto for their 3-2 win over the Philadelphia Phillies yesterday. Brandon Venezuela had a game-winning hit, a single in the ninth inning that brought in the winning run, and that was it. And they scored twice off Jordan Duran, and that doesn't happen very often. He's a pretty hot closer for the Phillies. In the NBA, a game four of the NBA Finals, 6:30 this evening from MSG. Interesting in that series because the visiting teams keep on winning. The Knicks will try and change that tonight at Madison Square. Well, with the World Cup of Soccer set to open tomorrow, we're hearing from 107.5 soccer analyst Manuel Borba, who says it will be interesting to watch veterans Lionel Messi, of course Lionel representing his country from Argentina, Lionel Messi, and Cristiano Ronaldo, who's now 41 years old and playing for Portugal.
1: Messi and Ronaldo, I think they both still have a lot to give to their countries. Messi won the World Cup last time. I know Ronaldo would love to win one for Portugal. And even at his age right now, he's still scoring goals, and he's so fit that I think he can be helpful to Portugal. Although I think it's their last World Cup, I wouldn't bet on it. I think Ronaldo will be playing for the next 3 or 4 years still. I think he'll end up in the MLS.
0: And of course, the World Soccer Cup, the World Cup opens tomorrow. There's 48 teams, as we've been hearing here, a lot more teams than before. And Canada's first game is on Friday. And that's sports.
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0: It's just going to be rain no matter which way you're traveling here today, and it's a light shower in Cranbrook right now. If you're heading down toward Creston today, they might get a bit of snow on Kootenay Pass. They're saying the Kootenay Pass and the Penask Summit, which is on the Okanagan Connector, may get a trace to 4 centimeters of snow. And that was sent in yesterday, and they updated that one here about 3 hours ago, so they still may be getting some there. But not on the Rogers Pass. Like if you're traveling to Golden to hook up on the Trans-Canada, they won't be getting any there if you're long-hauling out of there this morning. Coming down the other direction, turning at Radium if you're going through Kootenay National Park today, there's a project going on just as you enter, just past Radium, if you're heading off to Banff, 6 degrees in Banff at this time. And on Highway 3, no delays on the way to Creston on the other side, as mentioned. And then if you're off to the Elk Valley, there's a couple of areas they're working. They're still doing some paving out around Elko, and then they're working on the West Fernie Bridge, and they'll hold you up at both those locations. So just so you know that that's happening out there. By the way, that West Fernie Bridge, it doesn't matter which way you're going, they're working on both sides of it. So that's where we're at there. And the next flight out of Canadian Rockies International Airport will be the 9 o'clock flight on Pacific Coastal to Kelowna.
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0: Phone lines are all lit up already. Ahead of Secret Sound here, our forecast calling for morning showers in the midst of one now. 16 for a high with a low 6. 21 tomorrow with a mix of sun and cloud, about a 30% chance of showers. And that would come in the afternoon tomorrow. Mix of sun and cloud Friday, 19, 21 and sunny on Saturday, 25 Sunday, 27 and sunshine by Monday. 7:37 on the clock, our Secret Sound jackpot, $2,157. Yeah, going with caller 11. I've got to get right out of today. 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
2: Thank you, Linda. 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

0: 7:45 is our time together. Still some light rain falling here in downtown Cranbrook. Pretty dark clouds. I don't know how long we'll hang around, but we kind of watch the system roll in here today. We've got a car wash coming up on the weekend for the Cranbrook Black Wolves, the lacrosse team. They're going to be fundraising this weekend. Had a couple of them in the studio earlier and looking to make a playoff drive and do a bit of fundraising
1: probably
0: as well.
1: Probably in Kelowna. We really got to beat South Oak. We had a unfortunate game when Nolan got hurt against them when we were there, so we have some vengeance to give back.
0: That was talking about who they think they got to beat in the playoffs. But anyway, they've got a fundraise this weekend. Then we'll get back to on the floor by next weekend here in Cranbrook for Black Wolves Lacrosse. Yeah, North Star Motors Saturday. Thanks, guys, for coming in today. We had the goaltender. He's injured right now, Nolan Lamond, and number 6, Preston Taylor.
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0: That's the 1750 is our time together. Here's Alex Warren, the breakfast show brought to you by Bravo Restoration Services.

0: 7:52 from 107.5 Today FM. Getting some information in from Sparta up in Kimberley, and thank you and good to hear from you in the Wildside group there. They're bringing the Banff Film Festival World Tour Summit screening to Kimberley, and they're going to have a meeting on June the 16th at 7 o'clock in the gym to first look at what's taking shape and how you can be part of that one. That'll be at the Kimberley Independent School. And on that note, the Kimberley Farmers Markets are getting set to open. Those will be on Thursdays again this year. They're still a little ways off from that.
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0: Yeah, it looks like the rest of the day is going to be kind of like what you're seeing out there right now. We are leading you into a very sunny weekend, though, from what we're hearing at this point. So, yeah, we'll see where it takes us. But we'll get into the high teens today, maybe hit 20. And then they're saying by the time we get to Monday, we're going to be way up there. We should be hitting, well, yeah, probably, is it 25 or 27 now? Yeah, 27 for Monday, 25 Sunday. So just kind of looking ahead on that. But that's what we're seeing ahead of us. So if you're planning anything for the weekend, it looks like it's going to be a good time to be doing that. I'm just getting set for the 8 o'clock news here and making sure I got my ducks in a row. We're about a minute and 15 seconds away from that, trying to roll that out on time for you here as we push through on a Wednesday morning together here today. Also, you'll be hearing a little bit later on about the uptake from the Cranbrook History Center. I'll be on location there on Saturday for that Rock and Gem show. A couple of the commercials have run here, but we'll be talking with people on site there, and there'll be a lot happening. So if you want to plan ahead, I'll be heading down there broadcasting 10 till 2 on Saturday, and we'll work that one through at the time. And that would be Jared Tenise and his crew down there if you are planning ahead here today. And also, we were just connecting with Wildsight here at Cranbrook Kimberley. While I've got a quick second, I'll get you more details on this meeting they want to have ahead of the Banff Film Festival World Tour and Summit screening coming to Kimberley after winning a North American contest. The World Tour's 50th anniversary celebration was a good one, so it won't be till September, but they're going to have an organizational meeting on June the 16th. So mark that one down for the Kimberley Independent School at 7 o'clock that night. And they'll look at how this takes shape and how they can really make this a nice showing in Kimberley when the Banff Film Festival gets here. That's it. Let's get you into the news here. Thanks for tuning in to 107.5 Today FM.
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0: A couple of light showers so far this morning. Still cloudy here in downtown Cranbrook. 9 degrees at 8 o'clock. Good morning, I'm Dennis Walker. Still some dark clouds hanging overhead. Rain so far this morning. Well, the city of Cranbrook wants to hear resident feedback on the draft 2025 annual report. The report contains municipal operations and service information, measures of progress on prior year's objectives, highlights on future priorities, and providing relevant financial information. Corporate Communications Officer Chris Zettel says you have until the end of the next council meeting to provide comments.
8: We certainly encourage the public to have a look and get back to us with any questions or comments. Under the community charter, any submissions and questions that we do get from the public will be coming back to council at your next regular meeting on the 22nd for your consideration and approval.
0: An online version can be found on our website. Paper copies can be picked up at Cranbrook City Hall. Cranbrook to Kimberley, the city there is receiving provincial funds to support a fuel treatment project. The province is putting $20 million to support 60 forest enhancement projects, so Kimberley is getting over $300,000 for the Kimberley Landscape Fuel Break Treatment Unit 11. The Creston area will also get some support. The Creston Valley Forest Corporation is getting $502,000, and the Lower Kootenay Band will get $315,000 for Creston Airport fuel management. And still in Creston, a pilot project that turns forestry waste into a useful soil product is receiving provincial funding. More from Storm Lenny.
17: The BC government is providing $182,000 to Wildsight's Fire for Healthy Soils project through its Rural Economic Diversification and Infrastructure Program. The project will work with the Creston Community Forest and RDCK to convert forestry waste into biochar, a carbon-rich material used to improve soil quality and water retention. The province says the project could create new economic opportunities while reducing emissions and supporting local jobs.
0: And from Creston to the Elk Valley, where Sparwood Council has directed staff to bring back changes to the fire services bylaw. That bylaw was originally adopted in 2008 to establish the framework for fire services in Sparwood. The proposed amendments are being brought forward to update legislative references to reflect current provincial law and improve administrative efficiency. Council there also directed staff to include the removal of annual permits for backyard fire pits. Sparwood Fire Chief Sheldon Tennant says this will help free up staff for other projects.
18: To reduce administrative burden both on residents and staff. It aligns with a risk-based approach where compliance is enforced through bylaw regulations and complaint-based or observed enforcements.
0: Staff will bring an updated bylaw proposal back to Sparwood Council in the future. On our provincial news beat, a new report says BC rents continued to slide last month. More from Emily Joveski.
19: The latest report from Rentals.ca and Urban Nation says the summer rental market is expected to be slower than normal. Average rents for all property types in BC fell 5.7% in May to $2,355. Apartment rents were down 6% in BC from 3 years ago. The report says rent prices are going down across Canada due to record apartment completions, reduced immigration, and a generally weaker economy. Emily Joveski, Vista News, Victoria.
0: We're just coming up on 8:04. Extra caution in those school zones this hour. Drop-off has begun. For more on these stories and more, you can check out our website at myeastkootenaynow.com. We're coming back with roads and weather and a check on sports where the Stanley Cup playoffs are all tied up. The final series are two games apiece.
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21: Lucian Frog, backhand, score, oh, it's in!
0: Another two-goal lead gave way with the go-ahead shot coming from a 37-year-old on his stomach, and the winning goalie making his first start in 2 months and doesn't know if that'll be his last one this postseason. Jordan Staal's second goal at 6:32 of the third period became a 5-3 Hurricanes victory over the Golden Knights, tying up the best-of-seven Stanley Cup Finals series at two games apiece, Game 5 tomorrow night in Raleigh. Major League Baseball.
22: And it's lined to left field, a base hit!
0: Brandon Venezuela hit a game-winning single in the ninth inning as the Blue Jays scored twice off Jordan Duran to beat the Philadelphia Phillies 3-2. The Phillies and Blue Jays wrap up their three-game series at 5 this afternoon. In the NBA, Game 4 of the finals tip off at 6:30 this evening from Madison Square Garden in New York, with the Knicks up 2-1 and the road teams undefeated. The San Antonio Spurs, who dropped Games 1 and 2 at home, took Game 3 in New York here 2 nights ago. Well, talking soccer, and with more teams than ever in the past, all 48 are ready to roll for the 2026 FIFA World Cup. Manuel Borba, one of BC's premier developers of soccer talent in the province, says he likes the new format because the added teams will benefit the smaller countries.
23: Yes, I like it, Dennis. I think if smaller countries a chance to participate in the World Cup, for example, Cape Verde, which is a former Portuguese colony, has some very good players. They've made it to the World Cup. Normally they wouldn't, and they'll get a chance to play Spain as on their group. Also gives the players, the young players from those countries, a chance to be seen by scouts and world-class teams and to benefit their families and have a good livelihood. So I really like it.
0: Cape Verde, with a population of just 529,000, is one of the smallest countries competing in the World Cup, and of course that all gets going tomorrow. And that's sports.
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0: We have a motorist traveling to the Okanagan that checked in with me, left Kimberley here at about 5:30 this morning, and said the road was good on the way to Creston. It wasn't snowing on Kootenay Pass when they went through here, and that would be just about 45 minutes ago. So it's just wet and rainy at the top. Yeah, we've been following that because Environment Canada did update us here about 2.5 hours ago that both Kootenay Pass and the Penask Summit on the Okanagan Connector may be the two mountain passes that may get a trace to 4 centimeters of snow today. At this point, not yet. Looking out east here on Highway 3 today, there's a couple of work projects they've been paving out near Elko. They got out there about an hour and a half ago and ready for another day, and they're working on the West Fernie Bridge, and that affects traffic going both ways there. They're working on both sides of that structure. And up the road going toward Radium today, if you're turning off some work going into Kootenay National Park, you're not far past Radium before you're going to run into that, and that's about all. And it looks good going that direction. I was checking the temperatures in Banff. It's +5 there. And then on the other route here on Highway 3, the Crow's Nest Pass, Blairmore, Coleman, sitting at 6 degrees this hour. That's right up to the second for you. Just back up to Radium for a bit here. If you're staying on Highway 95 to go to Golden, no highway delays going that direction today. Cranbrook to Kimberly with windshield wipers on here so far this morning. That's about it. Nothing to hold you up. And as far as in-city goes, of course, it's school zone pickup time. And that would be for school districts 5 and 6. And our safety salute brought to you by McDonald's Restaurants in Cranbrook, Fernie, and Sparwood. So if you see red lights flashing on those school buses, you've got to come to a complete stop no matter which way you're traveling. And if they're flashing yellow, they're going to go red next. So you know that. And just another in-city note, because I know this, I pedaled by yesterday. They've got that project done over by the Street Angels building at the bottom of the Belmont Stairs. The new pavement has already been laid down there. So that's good. You can get into Western Financial Place from the back end where you kind of come around by the skateboard park. That project is complete. So that's what we have for you so far. The next flight out of Canadian Rockies International Airport comes up just under an hour, 9 o'clock. They're starting baggage checks now for the Pacific Coastal flight to Kelowna.
2: 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The Electoral Area E information meeting will be at 7 p.m. June 15th at the Wausau Community Hall. 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
0: So the forecast for the Cranbrook area as we're getting into our showers for the day here, cloudy, a high 16. Yeah, this will be the coolest day of the next few. The overnight low 6. We're up to 21 tomorrow, 19 on Friday. And then when we hit Saturday, Sunday, sunshine those days, 21 on Saturday, 25 Sunday. They're even saying 27 by the time we get to Monday, Tuesday. It's 8:09. From the My East Kootenai Now.com newsroom, I'm Dennis Walker.

If you remember around this time yesterday morning, we were directing you up toward College of the Rockies because they had the year-end track meet yesterday. They got it in. Remember they said the school district got in touch with us and said, yeah, we're going to do it. It doesn't matter if it's going to be rainy. And by the time I got up there, I went up about 1:45. I thought maybe I could get some interviews. At that time, they were already telling the kids, we're not going to have the last events until we clean everything up here. And they did. Yeah, they did a good job. Anyway, the track meet got it in. And for the kids that were there yesterday, if you're looking out your window now, you're getting pretty much the same as what you had at that time. That's the way it all kind of went down yesterday at the College of the Rockies. And the wrap on the school track meet.

0: 116. That's Nickelback.
1: Okay, on the track right now, we have the 400 meters. If you are a coach, a teacher of a school, we are going to be running the relays right away.
0: As for all the students that are off to school right now, they were participating in the Cranbrook Schools track meet yesterday at College of the Rockies.
1: Get your relay teams together. This is one of the most exciting events.
0: And compliments to all those that put that on, of course, the teachers that do all the coordinating, and to the students as well. I was mentioning earlier the fact that they were announcing, like, over the speakers there, that before they could continue on for the last event of the day, they asked all the students to clean up around the college. And they were very, very diligent doing that. I thought that was a nice way to finish off that track meet. And as far as the weather, I guess they could have had better days, although one of those that was on hand, because you always have to have an emergency personnel there with us, one of the search and rescue were there, and they said it's actually a perfect day for this because they haven't had, there was no problems with heat exhaustion or anything like that. And, you know, probably for the kids too, once you start, you know, you're working out and running and that, you don't feel the cold anyway. So anyway, they made it through, and the school track meet's all done for another year. So I'm sure now you start counting sleeps and getting ready for summer. It's drop-off time in those school zones too, so take it easy in traffic. It's 8:17.
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0: We've dipped a degree here in the last 20 minutes or so, but 16 for a high today. Clouds and showers, as you can see. Lou Calla. I'm

Canada's own Lou Callow from 107.5 Today FM on location broadcast. Mark Nichols will be at Bridge Interiors on Saturday, and I'll be at the Cranbrook History Center for the Rock Show. for the Rock and Jim Show, yeah. Looking forward to that one. Yeah, two at once, and Steve Russell will be in studio. There we go. We'll take good care of you. Here's the new Radicals from 107.5 Today FM.

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1: Good morning. I'm Josiah Spiker. The city of Cranbrook is urging caution over a property tax scam making the rounds. City officials say they've heard reports of residents receiving text messages claiming to be from the city. The messages claim the resident still needs to pay their property tax and has a link embedded. The city says they'll never ask for money over text. If you click the link, monitor your device, email, and banking closely, and if anything suspicious happens, contact the Cranbrook RCMP. Sparwood Council has directed staff to bring back changes to the Fire Services Bylaw. Fire Services Bylaw was originally adopted in 2008 to establish the framework for fire services in Sparwood. The proposed amendments are being brought forward to update legislative references to reflect current provincial law and improve administrative efficiency. Council has also directed staff to include the removal of annual permits for backyard fire pits. Fire Chief Sheldon Tennant says this will help free up staff for other stuff.
2: To reduce administrative burden both on residents and staff, it aligns with a risk-based approach where compliance is enforced through bylaw regulations and complaint-based or observed enforcements.
1: Staff will bring an updated bylaw proposal back to council in the future. The city of Cranbrook wants to hear resident feedback on the draft 2025 annual report. The report contains municipal operations and services information, measures the progress of prior year objectives, highlights future priorities, and provides relevant financial information. Corporate Communications Officer Chris Zettel says you have until the next council meeting to provide comment.
3: We certainly encourage the public to have a look and get back to us with any questions or comments. Under the community charter, any submissions and questions that we do get from the public will be coming back to council at your next regular meeting on the 22nd for your consideration and approval.
1: An online version of the report can be found on our website. Paper copies can be picked up at City Hall. A Creston pilot project that turns forestry waste into a useful soil product is receiving provincial funding. Here's Storm Lenny with the details.
4: The BC government is providing $182,000 to WildSight's Fire for Healthy Soils project through its Rural Economic Diversification and Infrastructure Program. The project will work with the Creston Community Forest and RDCK to convert forestry waste into biochar, a carbon-rich material used to improve soil quality and water retention. The province says the project could create new economic opportunities while reducing emissions and supporting local jobs.
1: The city of Kimberley is receiving provincial funds to support a fuel treatment project. The province is putting up $20 million to support 60 forest enhancement projects across the province. Kimberley is getting $300,200 for the Kimberley Landscape Fuel Break Treatment Unit 11. The Creston area will also see some support. The Creston Valley Forest Corporation is getting $502,300, and the Lower Kootenay Indian Band will get $315,000 for Creston Airport fuel management. Residents and visitors near Chatter Creek can expect increased military activity over the next several weeks. The Canadian Armed Forces says special operations personnel will train in the area until Monday. People may see military members and civilian support aircraft during the exercise. The military says the exercise is designed to help personnel train in unfamiliar environments and prepare for future operations. Be the first to know. Get daily and weekly news alerts directly to your inbox by signing up at MyEastKootenayNow.com.
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1: In the NHL, another two-goal lead gave way with the go-ahead shot coming from a 37-year-old on his stomach, and the winning goalie made his first start in 2 months and doesn't know if that will be his last one of the postseason. Jordan Staal's second goal at 6:32 of the third period became a 5-3 Hurricanes victory over the Vegas Golden Knights, tying up the best-of-seven Stanley Cup final at 2 games apiece. In the major leagues, Brandon Valenzuela hit a game-winning single in the 9th inning, and the Toronto Blue Jays scored twice off Duran to beat the Philadelphia Phillies 3-2. Phillies and the Blue Jays wrap up their 3-game series at 5 this afternoon. In the NBA, Game 4 of the NBA Finals tips off at 6:30 this evening from Madison Square Garden in New York, with the Knicks up 2-1 and road teams undefeated so far. The San Antonio Spurs, who dropped Games 1 and 2 at home, took Game 3 in New York. With more teams than in the past, all 48 are ready to roll for the 2026 FIFA World Cup of Soccer. Manuel Borba, one of BC's premier developers of soccer

0: talent in the province, says the added teams benefit the smaller countries.
1: I think if smaller countries a chance to participate in the World Cup, for example, Cape Verde, which is a former Portuguese colony, has some very good players. They've made it to the World Cup. Normally they wouldn't, and they'll get a chance to play Spain as on their group. So also gives the players, the young players from those countries, a chance to be seen by scouts and world-class teams and to benefit their families and have a good livelihood. So I really like it.
0: Cape Verde, with a population of just 529,000, is one of the smallest countries competing in the World Cup that starts tomorrow. From the Vista Radio Sports Desk, I'm Josiah Spiker.
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0: On the roads, paving has traffic down to a single lane on Highway 3 by Elko. Expect 10-minute delays. That's from 7 until 7, Monday through Saturday. Today's weather forecast in Cranbrook, mainly cloudy, 30% chance of showers, a high of 16. Tonight, partly cloudy, a low of 6. Tomorrow, a mix of sun and cloud, 30% chance of showers, a high of 21, a low of 11. Friday, a mix of sun and cloud, 60% chance of showers, a high of 19, a low of 7. And Saturday, sunny, a high of 21, a low of 7. From the MyEastKootenayNow.com newsroom, I'm Josiah Spiker.
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0: everybody into school safely here today if you're just making your way in. It's quit raining downtown, I think. Yeah, it has. It's quit raining and the wind will probably dry things out fairly quickly. It rained just after 5 o'clock this morning and it was rain-soaked and all of a sudden just the wind had dried things out very quickly. We've got motorists traveling and checking in with us here today, which is always very helpful. One motorist heading toward toward trail with us this morning and letting us know that it hadn't started to snow on Kootenay Pass. There's that chance of a trace to 4 centimeters, as we were told from Environment Canada. So far, just rain up that way today. And it looks about the same for those making their way to Calgary.
1: 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During those unpredictable weather conditions, the improved Celsius 2 really performed when needed most. Our open country tire got us through tough weather on a variety of terrains with advanced tread design, Sipes. They really grip. That's a winning lineup.
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0: 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I see the trucks going around. Bruce Huska, I haven't talked to you for a long time. I think the last time was when they were doing demolition of the old Knights Hall. 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Yeah, thank you for sponsoring the show and supporting local radio. That's the way we do it. 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
0: It looks like what's out your window is what you're going to be getting the rest of the way today. We are leaning towards sunshine and blue skies by the time we get to the weekend, and that's the way it's going to kind of transition when we get to tomorrow. 16 for today, Si. We've had rain off and on here so far this morning in Cranbrook, and the surface is starting to dry out a little bit after the last rain shower, which started to come at us here about an hour ago, and then it was around 5:15 this morning. So those are the timelines on the rain that we've gotten here so far, and it's rain soaked for the travelers. We have two different travelers have been checking in with us this morning, one going west, one east, and pretty much running into rain all the way along. So 16 for a high in that southwest breeze, 20 to 40 K. The overnight low is 6. We're up to 21 tomorrow with a mix of sun and cloud, 19 on Friday, sunshine Saturday, and 21. Sunny on Sunday, 25. We're up to 27 by Monday.
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0: playlist. Yes, 8:51. Everybody's in today except Alicia's on the way to Calgary. We'll tell you about that later. Steve Russell, 10 till 2 today. Mark Nichols on the drive home a little bit later. And here's the Bare Naked Ladies.

0: somewhere.
1: You know, we could just go up there and hang out.
0: Like open the fridge and stuff, and there would always be foods laid out for us with little pre-wrapped sausages and things.
1: Mm.
0: They have pre-wrapped sausages, but they don't have pre-wrapped bacon.
1: Well, can you blame them?
0: Yeah.

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1: Of course we would. We just eat more.
0: And buy really expensive ketchups with it.
1: That's right. All the fanciest Dijon ketchup.

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1: Yeah, it's 8:55 and we'll keep you rolling on time here today. Yeah. Here's Lola Young.

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1: Good morning. I'm Josiah Spiker. The city of Cranbrook is urging caution over a property tax scam making the rounds. City officials say they've heard reports of residents receiving text messages claiming to be from the city. The messages claim the resident still needs to pay their property tax and has a link embedded. The city says they'll never ask for money over text. If you click the link, monitor your device, email, and banking closely, and if anything suspicious happens, contact the Cranbrook RCMP. Sparwood Council has directed staff to bring back changes to the Fire Services Bylaw. Fire Services Bylaw was originally adopted in 2008 to establish the framework for fire services in Sparwood. The proposed amendments are being brought forward to update legislative references to reflect current provincial law and improve administrative efficiency. Council has also directed staff to include the removal of annual permits for backyard fire pits. Fire Chief Sheldon Tennant says this will help free up staff for other stuff.
2: To reduce administrative burden both on residents and staff. It aligns with a risk-based approach where compliance is enforced through bylaw regulations and complaint-based or observed enforcements.
1: Staff will bring an updated bylaw proposal back to council in the future. The City of Cranbrook wants to hear resident feedback on the draft 2025 annual report. The report contains municipal operations and services information, measures the progress of prior year objectives, highlights future priorities, and provides relevant financial information. Corporate Communications Officer Chris Zettel says you have until the next council meeting to provide comment.
3: We certainly encourage the public to have a look and get back to us with any questions or comments. Under the community charter, any submissions and questions that we do get from the public will be coming back to council at your next regular meeting on the 22nd for your consideration and approval.
1: An online version of the report can be found on our website. Paper copies can be picked up at City Hall. A Creston pilot project that turns forestry waste into a useful soil product is receiving provincial funding. Here's Storm Lenny with the details.
4: The BC government is providing $182,000 to WildSight's Fire for Healthy Soils project through its Rural Economic Diversification and Infrastructure Program. The project will work with the Creston Community Forest and RDCK to convert forestry waste into biochar, a carbon-rich material used to improve soil quality and water retention. The province says the project could create new economic opportunities while reducing emissions and supporting local jobs.
1: The city of Kimberley is receiving provincial funds to support a fuel treatment project. The province is putting up $20 million to support 60 forest enhancement projects across the province. Kimberley is getting $300,200 for the Kimberley Landscape Fuel Break Treatment Unit 11. The Creston area will also see some support. The Creston Valley Forest Corporation is getting $502,300, and the Lower Kootenai Indian Band will get $315,000 for Creston Airport fuel management. Residents and visitors near Chatter Creek can expect increased military activity over the next several weeks. The Canadian Armed Forces says special operations personnel will train in the area until Monday. People may see military members and civilian support aircraft during the exercise. The military says the exercise is designed to help personnel train in unfamiliar environments and prepare for future operations. Be the first to know. Get daily and weekly news alerts directly to your inbox by signing up at MyEastKootenayNow.com.
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1: In the NHL, another two-goal lead gave way with the go-ahead shot coming from a 37-year-old on his stomach, and the winning goalie made his first start in 2 months and doesn't know if that will be his last one of the postseason. Jordan Staal's second goal at 6:32 of the third period became a 5-3 Hurricanes victory over the Vegas Golden Knights, tying up the best-of-seven Stanley Cup final at two games apiece. In the major leagues, Brandon Valenzuela hit a game-winning single in the ninth inning, and the Toronto Blue Jays scored twice off Duran to beat the Philadelphia Phillies 3-2. Phillies and the Blue Jays wrap up their three-game series at 5 this afternoon. In the NBA, Game 4 of the NBA Finals tips off at 6:30 this evening from Madison Square Garden in New York, with the Knicks up 2-1 and road teams undefeated so far. The San Antonio Spurs, who dropped Games 1 and 2 at home, took Game 3 in New York. With more teams than in the past, all 48 are ready to roll for the 2026 FIFA World Cup of Soccer. Manuel Borba, one of BC's premier developers of soccer talent in the province, says the added teams benefit the smaller countries.
6: I think if smaller countries a chance to participate in the World Cup, for example, Cape Verde, which is a former Portuguese colony, has some very good players. They've made it to the World Cup. Normally they wouldn't, and they'll get a chance to play Spain as on their group. So it also gives the players, the young players from those countries, a chance to be seen by scouts and world-class teams and to benefit their families and have a good livelihood. So I really like it.
1: Cape Verde, with a population of just 529,000, is one of the smallest countries competing in the World Cup that starts tomorrow. 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
1: On the roads, paving has traffic down to a single lane on Highway 3 by Elko. Expect 10-minute delays. That's from 7 until 7, Monday through Saturday. Today's weather forecast in Cranbrook, mainly cloudy, 30% chance of showers, a high of 16. Tonight, partly cloudy, a low of 6. Tomorrow, a mix of sun and cloud, 30% chance of showers, a high of 21, a low of 11. Friday, a mix of sun and cloud, 60% chance of showers, a high of 19, a low of 7. And Saturday, sunny, a high of 21, a low of 7. From the MyEastKootenayNow.com newsroom, I'm Josiah Spiker.
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1: 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And you know what? The sun's trying real hard to shine through right now.

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12: Yeah, sure, we're drying out again, just like it happened at 5 o'clock this morning. So here we are with a mainly cloudy sky, although the sun is coming through a bit now, and the wind is drying things out. 16 for a high. That wind is coming from the southwest. The overnight low 6 for tomorrow, mix of sun and cloud, 30% chance of showers in the afternoon, and a high 21. Friday's high 19, and then we start popping the temperatures up a bit, and sunny and clear weather too. Saturday 21, 25 on Sunday, 27 for Monday and Tuesday ahead of us. 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

9:24 on 107.5 Today FM. Due to popular demand, the promoters of Hometown Heroes featuring Dean Brody and the Reclaws have added a limited number of floor seats to the concert. It's not until November the 3rd, but with these limited tickets on that one, and sales are going pretty good on that show. Those seats are on for sale on Show Pass. You can get them there. Or at the Cranbrook Bucks ticket office at Western Financial. So get them before they're gone again. That's only because there's a lot of seats in there for the concert, but there's only a limited number of floor seats to that concert. Yeah, Hometown Heroes, Dean Brody and the Reclaws, November 3rd. A presentation of Kootenai Concert Connection in association with 107.5 Today FM and a fundraiser for the Cranbrook Bucks of the BC Hockey League, right?

Yeah, one of our motorists that left Kimberley this morning and is heading over to our trail, have checked in with us here, said no, there was no snow on Kootenay Pass at the time, and a little bit of fog on the Salmo side is what we're hearing for those motoring that direction. 929 with Nate LaHorne.

0: you said for the weekend here, you're making your plans ahead of time before the weather's supposed to be nice. I know we're only on Wednesday, but we have to plan ahead in this business, do we ever? We'll have a couple of on locations going with Steve Russell in studio. We'll have Mark Nichols talking to you from Bridge Interiors. Lots going on there these days. And I'll be at the Cranbrook History Center on Saturday for a Rock and Gem show. Yeah, there's a couple of different shows coming up, but this one at the Cranbrook History Center is getting into his sixth year. So we'll be talking to you from between 10 and 2 Saturday.
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Just looking over across the BC-Alberta border here this morning, country music artist Corb Lund expected to deliver his anti-coal mining petition to the Alberta Elections Group here today. Lund announced earlier this week that his team had collected more than $187,000 signatures and needed to get it to the province to take action, but he didn't share a final total. But he says the success of the petition shows that Albertans care about the headwaters and protecting the Rocky Mountains. Lund's petition has asked signers to endorse prohibiting new coal mining in the Rockies on the grounds it risks on harming the environment, particularly the water. So the concern, the water there. Anyway, we'll see where that one goes, and that might be going up front to Alberta elections today.

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10: Oh, yeah!
11: Temperature's not moving all that much, although we're sure drying out here downtown. Yeah, and that wind is up again, too. We've got that, it's an east, southeasterly at 14K right now, and it's enough to dry everything up, and the pavement's pretty much fully dry now. But cloudy the rest of the way today, 16 for a high with the overnight low 6. A mix of sun and cloud tomorrow with a high 21. We're working our way towards sunshine for the weekend. We're up to 21 and sunny on Saturday, 25 Sunday, 27. By the time we get to Monday is what they're telling us at this time.

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1: Getting set for the Steve Russell Show. He's in here 10 till 2 today, of course, and then we'll bring in Mark. We're going to have a different voice on the air in the evening just for a couple of days. We'll tell you more about that later. Ash has got business to do outside of the station, so that's fine. Have yourself a great Wednesday. We'll catch you first thing tomorrow morning. Here's Harry Styles' latest.

Hey, good morning. You've got Steve Russell keeping you company into a Wednesday here, midday show. Here's Nelly Furtado and Powerless. 107.5 Today FM.

0: 107.5 Today FM, Bulow and Two Punks in Love and Lips Incorporated Funky Town. You've got Steve Russell keeping you company. And we're on the verge of the FIFA World Cup celebrations going on in Canada, Mexico, United States as well, and games get rolling tomorrow. Mexico, South Africa, South Korea, and Czechia as well. First game for Canada is against Bosnia and Herzegovina, and that game will go on Friday at 1 o'clock local time. So go Canada, go. We'll see what happens with the World Cup. And Cranbrook being named one of six BC communities hosting FIFA World Cup celebrations. First of its kind program, uniting communities across the country, bringing soccer fans together for live match viewing. And they'll be coming to Cranbrook on Saturday, June 27th, Balmont Park. So make sure to check it out. Some other BC communities that will have FIFA stops along the way, including Nelson, Revelstoke, Salmon Arm, Kamloops, and Fort St. John. So we'll see what happens with the World Cup. A lot of Canadian pride on the line. First game happening on Friday against Bosnia-Herzegovina. We'll take a look at the forecast. Boy, that's been up and down here the last few days. And Colin James coming up next.
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1: 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The city of Cranbrook, mountains of opportunity.
0: All right. Well, the forecast still unsettled. And Kootenay Pass expecting more snow on the way. I tell you, just weird weather for early June. That That's for sure. And we're not that early. We're approaching the midway point of the month here. So there is that as well. Clouds today and a slight chance of showers. Gusty afternoon winds. Highs topping out at 16 degrees. Low tonight down to 6. On the way tomorrow, mix of sun and cloud and a high of 21. For Friday, yeah, not as good as they were predicting originally. Mix of sun and cloud. Showers in the afternoon looks likely. High 19. For the weekend, better. Better. We'll see if that materializes. Sunshine 21 on Saturday and Sunday, sunny and a high of 25 degrees. Weird. Weird weather. It's the best way to put it. Currently this morning, overcast. A little bit of sunshine making its way through the clouds. And we're sitting at 11 degrees. Colin James to heat things up. 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

0: 107.5 Today FM and Spandau Ballet and True. You've got Steve Russell keeping you company here on a Wednesday. And the Secret Sound jackpot continues to grow and grow. And tomorrow it's going to be another big one. Yeah, Dennis Walker will give you a shot at winning $2,167. Linda from Cranbrook guessed a Pez dispenser. Not quite what we're looking for. We'll try again tomorrow. And almost $2,200 on the line. The Secret Sound, a presentation of Great Canadian Liquor Warehouse.
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0: Today FM weather calling for, well, another unsettled day. We've gotten lots of those as of late. Clouds, chance of showers, gusty winds, and a high topping out at 16 degrees. Low tonight down to 6 with gusty winds. On the way tomorrow, mix of sun and cloud and windy again, highs 21. Friday, a mix of sun and cloud and showers possible in the afternoon, a high of 19 degrees. Maybe a little bit better for the weekend, so let's keep our fingers crossed there. It's been, like I said, a weird run of weather here in the month of June. Currently, we've got a mix of sun and cloud. We're currently sitting at 11 degrees. We'll talk about a big deal last night. Taylor Swift giving a surprise performance at the premiere of Toy Story 5 last night at the Dolby Theater in Los Angeles. She played piano and sang her new song from the movie, I Knew It, I Knew You. But the second surprise was when the original songwriter for Toy Story, Randy Newman, got up and accompanied her on You've Got a Friend for a Me. You've Got a Friend in Me, I should say. And here's a little taste of that from Los Angeles last night.

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0: 107.5 Today FM, Rhea May, and Too Close. You've got Steve Russell. Boy, we're getting close to Spirit of the Rockies Festival. That gets rolling next week. Jason Cavan had a chance to chat with Missy Bazange, talking about what's happening in regards to the Youth Ambassador Showcase and the Youth Ambassador Banquet.
1: That's right. So we have the showcase that's Friday night. Tickets are on sale at Key City Theater, and tickets are also available at Key City for the banquet ball that's held Saturday night. One thing I really wanted to stress is hotels have been booking up really fast. I spoke with a local manager at one of our hotels, and she's saying that hotels are really booking up. So you want to make sure you get your registration in for a hotel if you have family or friends coming in for one of the events or to be here all weekend. We do have the pancake breakfast for McPherson's Friday morning, and then the Royal LePage barbecue will be Friday afternoon, and there might just be a jail involved with that.
0: All right, there you go. Just some of what's happening for Spirit of the Rockies Festival. And Missy talking about the pancake breakfast. I'll be live on location for Today FM for that next Friday down at McPherson's. And, of course, more details on what's going on, you can head to their website. It is RockiesFest.ca. 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
0: Today FM weather calling for a high today, if you can call it that, 16 degrees, which is a good 5 or 6 degrees below normal temps for this time of year. And we can expect another chance of showers at some point, gusty afternoon winds, more of the same overnight tonight, low down to 6. Mix of sun and cloud tomorrow, gusty winds, highs 21. Friday, though, kind of unsettled again. Mix of sun and cloud with showers in the afternoon, high only to 19. 19 degrees. Currently, we have got a mix of sun and cloud. We're sitting at 12.
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0: 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We'll take a look at the forecast on the way as we get closer to lunchtime, and a young lady from Calgary, Alberta, coming up next.
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0: 107.5 Today FM, Ed Sheeran and Shivers, Bruno Mars, still number one. And that song has been number one, I think, for the last 3 months or so. I just might. You've got Steve Russell keeping you company as we get a little closer to lunchtime. 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Thursday, it's a buck off hard ice cream cones from Chapman's as well. 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
0: We've got Mariana's Trench standing by. Quick look at the forecast. Calling for unsettled weather here again today. Clouds in the forecast, gusty winds, highs only to 16. That's a good 7 degrees below normal temperatures for this time of year. Overnight tonight, low down to 6. Tomorrow, a mix of sun and cloud. Gusty afternoon winds, highs 21. Friday, a mix of sun and cloud with showers in the afternoon and a high of 19 degrees. Currently, we have got a mix of sun and cloud. We're sitting at 12.
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1: Good afternoon, I'm Josiah Spiker. The city of Cranbrook is urging caution over a property tax scam making the rounds. City officials say they've heard reports of residents receiving text messages claiming to be from the city. The messages claim the resident still needs to pay their property tax and has a link embedded. The city says they'll never ask for money over text. If you click the link, monitor your device, email, and banking closely, and if anything suspicious happens, contact the Cranbrook RCMP. Sparwood Council has directed staff to bring back changes to the Fire Services Bylaw. Fire Services Bylaw was originally adopted in 2008 to establish the framework for fire services in Sparwood. The proposed amendments are being brought forward to update legislative references to reflect current provincial law and improve administrative efficiency. Council has also directed staff to include the removal of annual permits for backyard fire pits. Fire Chief Sheldon Tennant says this will help free up staff for other stuff.
2: To reduce administrative burden both on residents and staff. It aligns with a risk-based approach where compliance is enforced through bylaw regulations and complaint-based or observed enforcements.
1: Staff will bring an updated bylaw proposal back to council in the future. The City of Cranbrook wants to hear resident feedback on the draft 2025 annual report. The report contains municipal operations and services information, measures the progress of prior year objectives, highlights future priorities, and provides relevant financial information. Corporate Communications Officer Chris Zettel says you have until the next council meeting to provide comment.
3: We certainly encourage the public to have a look and get back to us with any questions or comments. Under the community charter, any submissions and questions that we do get from the public will be coming back to council at your next regular meeting on the 22nd for your consideration and approval.
1: An online version of the report can be found on our website. Paper copies can be picked up at City Hall. A Creston pilot project that turns forestry waste into a useful soil product is receiving provincial funding. Here's Storm Lenny with the details.
4: The BC government is providing $182,000 to WildSite's Fire for Healthy Soils project through its Rural Economic Diversification and Infrastructure Program. The project will work with the Creston Community Forest and RDCK to convert forestry waste into biochar, a carbon-rich material used to improve soil quality and water retention. The province says the project could create new economic opportunities while reducing emissions and supporting local jobs.
1: The City of Kimberley is receiving provincial funds to support a fuel treatment project. The province is putting up $20 million to support 60 forest enhancement projects across the province. Kimberley is getting $300,200 for the Kimberley Landscape Fuel Break Treatment Unit 11. The Creston area will also see some support. The Creston Valley Forest Corporation is getting $502,300, and the Lower Kootenay Indian Band will get $315,000 for Creston Airport fuel management. Residents and visitors near Chatter Creek can expect increased military activity over the next several weeks. The Canadian Armed Forces says special operations personnel will train in the area until Monday. People may see military members and civilian support aircraft during the exercise. The military says the exercise is designed to help personnel train in unfamiliar environments and prepare for future operations.
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1: Today FM Sports. In the NHL, another two-goal lead gave way with the go-ahead shot coming from a 37-year-old on his stomach, and the winning goalie made his first start in 2 months and doesn't know if that will be his last one of the postseason. Jordan Staal's second goal at 6:32 of the third period became a 5-3 Hurricanes victory over the Vegas Golden Knights, tying up the best-of-seven Stanley Cup final at two games apiece. In the major leagues, Brandon Valenzuela hit a game-winning single in the ninth inning, and the Toronto Blue Jays scored twice off Duran to beat the Philadelphia Phillies 3-2. Phillies and the Blue Jays wrap up their three-game series at 5 this afternoon. In the NBA, Game 4 of the NBA Finals tips off at 6:30 this evening from Madison Square Garden in New York, with the Knicks up 2-1 and road teams undefeated so far. The San Antonio Spurs, who dropped games 1 and 2 at home, took game 3 in New York. With more teams than in the past, all 48 are ready to roll for the 2026 FIFA World Cup of Soccer. Manuel Borba, one of BC's premier developers of soccer talent in the province, says the added teams benefit the smaller countries.
6: I think if smaller countries a chance to participate in the World Cup, for example, Cape Verde, which is a former Portuguese colony, has some very good players. They've made it to the World Cup. Normally they wouldn't, and they'll get a chance to play Spain as on their group. So also gives the players, the young players from those countries, a chance to be seen by scouts and world-class teams and to benefit their families and have a good livelihood. So I really like it.
1: Cape Verde, with a population of just 529,000, is one of the smallest countries competing in the World Cup that starts tomorrow. From the Vista Radio Sports Desk, I'm Josiah Spiker.
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1: On the roads, paving has traffic down to a single lane on Highway 3 by Elko. Expect 10-minute delays. That's from 7 until 7, Monday through Saturday. Today's weather forecast in Cranbrook, mainly cloudy, 30% chance of showers, a high of 16. Tonight, partly cloudy, a low of 6. Tomorrow, a mix of sun and cloud, 30% chance of showers, a high of 21, a low of 11. Friday, a mix of sun and cloud, 60% chance of showers, a high of 19, a low of 7. And Saturday, sunny, a high of 21, a low of 7. From the MyEastKootenayNow.com newsroom, I'm Josiah Spiker.
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107.5 Today FM, the East Kootenays playlist. Into the 10th day of June, happens to be National Ballpoint Pen Day. And if you don't know who the pen thief is in your office, it's probably you. Time to repent. I do it all the time. I ask to borrow a pen and walk away. And then apparently it's mine.

0: 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Little band that could from Athens, Georgia. Michael Stipe, REM, Losing My Religion. Good afternoon. Welcome to your lunch hour on a Wednesday. You've got Steve Russell. We've got Derek Korchek out and about. The Kootenai Cruiser had a chance to speak with Lattes and Littles on the Cranbrook Strip. And here is Derek Korchek.
1: For Today FM, I'm Derek Korchek, speaking with Tara at Lattes and Littles. Tara, let's talk about your summer camps. Who are they for and when do they start?
2: They're for kids, school-age kids, so 5 and a half to about 10 years old. They start when school ends, so the 29th of June, and they go all the way to when school starts again, so the September 4th.
1: Nice. And Lattes and Littles is the hub, but some of the activities you do, you guys leave here.
2: Absolutely. So we'll explore all the areas around here. We're even going to take the city bus around, so we might go to the museum. We'll go to the spray parks. We'll do some sports in the fields. And then arts and crafts back here, lunch back here, play in the playground here. It's a built-in entertainment here as well, of course.
1: And moms and dads can buy summer camp for a day, for a week, or for the summer.
2: Absolutely. So you get a discount if you pay for the whole 10 weeks, $1,800 for the whole 10 weeks, $200 per week, or $48 for a day.
1: Nice. And let's say I got family and friends that come to town, and they have those in the 5 and a half to age 10 group. Can they take part too?
2: Absolutely, they can. You can all book anything, any of these packages online. Super simple. You could do it the day before if you wanted to. So, yes, absolutely.
1: Nice. Lattes and Littles is on the Cranbrook Strip.
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0: All right, back into the sunshine here, at least for the time being. We'll see how long that lasts, but a good possibility that maybe a few drops of rain will fall. Not significant rainfall. There's about a 30% chance of showers this afternoon. Gusty winds, though. If I had to pick between the two, I'd pick rain over gusty wind. I'm not a fan of wind, but there you go. I'm not allowed to pick. Nobody consults with me about the weather. 16 for a high today. Tonight, low down to 6 degrees. Mix of sun and cloud tomorrow. Gusty winds, highs 21. A little bit better maybe for the weekend. Even Friday is kind of a gong show. 60% chance of showers in the afternoon, high of 19. But better on the weekend, 23 Saturday, 25 on Sunday. But then again, that seems to change on a day-to-day, hour-to-hour basis. So you want to put your stock in the long-range forecast, go right ahead. 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

0: 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You've got Steve Russell keeping you company. And a lot of people doing staycations this year or just kind of exploring what's going on in their own backyard. The town of Creston invites you to their second annual Community Connect event. And that is happening on Wednesday, June 24th, 4 to 7 p.m. at Kootenai Park. And enjoy a free evening of family fun, games, hot dogs, face painting, bubbles, live DJ as well. Your chance to meet town staff, say hello to mayor and council, and also check out some interactive booths with games and activities from each department as well. Kids digging into the giant public works dirt pile, explore the fire trucks, police car on hand, and enjoy some cultural storytelling with Robin Louie at the TV at 5 p.m. and then again at 6 p.m. Everything is free. It is happening in Creston, Kootenai Park, June 24th from 4 to 7 p.m.
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1: Spirit of the Rockies is coming with the pancakes. 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

0: Number two song this week, there is Olivia Dean, So Easy to Fall in Love on this 10th day of June, if you're celebrating a birthday today. Doing so in fine company, supermodel Kate Upton, 34, married to Houston Astros pitcher Justin Verlander. And Kate Upton, 34 today, also celebrating a birthday. Comedian Bill Burr, one of my favorite stand-ups. He is 58, also was on the TV show Mandalorian and also on Breaking Bad. Bill Burr, 58 today. Elizabeth Hurley is 61. Jeannie Triplehorn, 63. Played on HBO's Big Love, also Basic Instinct, and Kevin Costner's masterpiece, Waterworld. I saw that movie. Routinely voted one of the worst of all time. I didn't think it was that bad. Very long. I think it's about 3 hours long. Could have done with some editing there. Jeannie Triplehorn is 63 today. And if you're celebrating a birthday, hope you too have a great day.
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0: Today FM weather calling for a high today, topping out right around 16 degrees. Gusty afternoon winds overnight tonight, low down to 6. On the way tomorrow, mix of sun and cloud, chance of late day showers, highs 21. Friday, a little bit of a step backwards, a mix of sun and cloud with showers in the afternoon and a high of 19 degrees. Does look better for the weekend, but like I said, I don't know if we're going to make it there with the prediction that stands right now, but they're saying 23 and sunny on Saturday and Sunday sunshine 25. We'll see if that's still around by Friday. Currently, we have got a mix of sun and cloud. We're sitting at 13 degrees. Can you hear it?

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0: 107.5 Today FM, Bobby Bazzini and C'est La Vie. Also in there, Taylor Swift and Love Story. And her love story coming to fruition on July 3rd. Apparently, that's when her and Travis Kelce will walk down the aisle, New York City, at Madison Square Garden. You imagine that venue? That's the same place they're currently playing the NBA Finals and getting about $3,000 a ticket to see the New York Knicks and the San Antonio Spurs. So you imagine how much money they could get for Taylor Swift? Nuptials might be double that, might be $6,000 a ticket. Another event that is happening at the same time, it's no T-Swift wedding. However, it's the third annual Funfield Festival in Warner, and that is happening Friday, July 3rd to Sunday, July 5th. This is for all ages. Kids 10 and under get in for free, and food trucks, live bands, pony rides, one-day tickets, or weekend passes available. All the details you need at funfieldfestival.com.
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0: Today FM weather calling for a high today, topping out at 16 degrees, but still a possibility of showers and gusty afternoon winds. Low tonight down to 6 degrees. On the way tomorrow, mix of sun and cloud, gusty winds, and a high of 21. Friday, a bit of a mixed bag of weather, mix of sun and cloud in the morning. Looks likely that we'll have showers by the afternoon and a high of 19 degrees. Currently this afternoon, we've got a mix of sun and cloud. We're sitting at 15 degrees. 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

0: 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Real McCoy, another night, another day, and another 24-hour period with unsettled weather. That's how it goes here in the month of June. We've been talking about snow in the West Kootenay. Banff had snow on the weekend. Absolutely crazy weather, considering we're actually, a third of the way through the month of June here. Absolutely crazy stuff, but we're trying to do what we can to stay active in Cranbrook in partnership with Active Cranbrook, stepping up across Canada in the Participation Community Challenge. And we're doing really well. Out of 1,500 registered communities, I believe we're still sitting third overall. And this is open to residents, groups, schools, local organizations, and community partners invited to get active, track your participation, and help Cranbrook compete for the title of Canada's most active community, a shot at winning $100,000 supporting local physical activity and sporting initiatives. 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Have a look there. 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

0: 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You've got Steve Russell keeping you company here. 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
12: And I believe we're going to be live on location at Mission Hills with Alicia Trozo coming up on June 28th. A little bit of a note, Alicia's off for the next little while. AJ filling in for her from 7 to 10 p.m. over the next week and a half or so. So you'll enjoy AJ on the air from 7 till 10 tonight, and then for the next week or so after that. You've got Steve Russell and we've got Mark Nichols standing by, but a quick look at the forecast here. Calling for highs today, not much warmer than we currently sit. Maybe 16 for a daytime high, and gusty winds. Low tonight down to 6 degrees. Mix of sun and cloud tomorrow. A chance of late day showers, gusty winds. Highs 21. Friday, a mix of sun and cloud with afternoon showers and a high of 19. Looking better for the weekend, though. Saturday, sunny and 23. And Sunday, sunshine and a high of 25. Currently, a mix of sun and cloud. We're sitting at 15 degrees.
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0: Today, FM, the East Kootenays Playlist. Good afternoon to you from the Mark Nichols Show, rolling through Wednesday, middle of the week on June the 10th. Something to talk about, this weather we've been having day after day, but it is getting better. I have that weather forecast coming up shortly. And also, today is the day you get a shot at calling in and winning a $50 gift card to the restaurant of the month, Brahma Soleil, the restaurant and wine bar in Fernie. We'll be doing that between now and 4, sometime during the time period. Dennis and the Cruiser, let's go.
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2: On a Wednesday afternoon here on the Mark Nichols Show, KESA, Kootenay East Soccer Association, and the others that are very close to us, they've got the kids watching very closely and getting set for the World Cup 2026, 48 teams this year. Manuel Borba, who's developed a lot of talent across British Columbia, will be joining us along the way as we cover World Cup 2026. And he says with Cristiano Ronaldo and Lionel Messi coming back, it'll be interesting to watch both this time around.
3: Messi and Ronaldo, I think they both still have a lot to give to their countries. Messi won the World Cup last time. I know Ronaldo would love to win one for Portugal, and even at his age right now, he's still scoring goals, and he's so fit that I think he can be helpful to Portugal. Although I think it's their last World Cup, I wouldn't bet on it. I think Ronaldo will be playing for the next 3 or 4 years still. I think he'll end up in the MLS.
2: Thank you, Manuel Borba. 2026 World Cup of Soccer starting tomorrow for Team Canada. The first game is Friday against Bosnia. I'm Dennis Walker in the Cranbrook Kia Mr. Tire Community Cruiser.
0: Thanks very much, Dennis. We'll hear from Dennis a couple hours from now. Today FM weather. Rest of today, just what we're experiencing. Mostly cloudy conditions, windy and very cool temps. Tonight, partly cloudy, low 6. Tomorrow, sun and cloud 21. That's when it really starts to switch up. Friday, sun and cloud 19. And Saturday, maybe you got the weekend off or at least one day. Saturday, looking at sunshine 21. Currently, we have 12 and overcast.
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0: Step into it and away you go into time. On the time machine, talk. Today FM, East Kootenay's playlist. There you go. Another example of music that flows from that list, one good song after another. Today FM weather tonight looking at partly cloudy, a low of 6. Tomorrow, 21 with sun and cloud. That'll feel good, huh? Friday, sun and cloud, 19. And Saturday, sunny, 21. Currently overcast, cool temps. We have 12 and the wind not too bad currently. Yeah, this is the time we're going to give you an opportunity to call in. If you have won the last 30 days, any prize here, you are not eligible. If not, you are. I'll take caller number 5 right now, and you'll get yourself a $50 gift card to the restaurant of the month, Brahma Sol A, the restaurant and wine bar in Fernie. 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

0: 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We went to the phones just a few minutes ago and got a winner for the $50 gift card Restaurant of the Month. Who's on the phone?
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0: 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The Restaurant of the Month is Brahma Soleil.
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0: Restaurant of the Month, Brahma Soleil, restaurant and wine bar in Fernie. 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
0: 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Bye-bye. Today FM weather for tonight, partly cloudy, low 6. Tomorrow, sun and cloud 21. Friday, sun and cloud 19. And Saturday, sunny 21. Currently looking at 13 with overcast conditions.
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1: Good afternoon. I'm Lane Gallant. The city of Cranbrook is urging caution over a property tax scam making the rounds. City officials said they heard reports of residents receiving text messages claiming to be from the city. The messages claim the resident still needs to pay their property tax and has a link embedded. The city says they will never ask for money over text. If you clicked the link, monitor your device, email, and banking closely. And if anything suspicious happens, contact the Cranbrook RCMP. Sparwood Council has directed staff to bring back changes to the fire services bylaw. The fire services bylaw was originally adopted in 2008 to establish the framework for fire services in Sparwood. The proposed amendments are being brought forward to update legislative references to reflect current provincial law and improve administrative efficiency. Council has also directed staff to include the removal of annual permits for backyard fire pits. Fire Chief Sheldon Tennant says this will help free up staff for other stuff.
2: To reduce administrative burden both on residents and staff. It aligns with a risk-based approach where compliance is enforced through bylaw regulations and complaint-based or observed enforcements.
1: Staff will bring an updated bylaw proposal back to council in the future. The City of Cranbrook wants to hear resident feedback on the draft 2025 annual report. The report contains municipal operations and services information, measures the progress of prior year's objectives, highlights future priorities, and provides relevant financial information. Corporate Communications Officer Chris Settle says you have until the next council meeting to provide comment.
3: We certainly encourage the public to have a look and get back to us with any questions or comments. Under the community charter, any submissions and questions that we do get from the public will be coming back to council at your next regular meeting on the 22nd for your consideration and approval.
1: An online version can be found on our website. Paper copies can be picked up at City Hall. A Creston pilot project aimed at reducing wood waste and supporting agriculture has secured provincial funding. Storm Lenny has the details.
4: WildSight has received $182,000 through BC's Rural Economic Diversification and Infrastructure Program for its Fire for Healthy Soils project in Creston. The project will turn forestry waste and wildfire fuels into biochar, a charcoal-like material used as a soil supplement in agriculture, gardening, and forestry applications. The province says the project will help test the market for biochar in the region and support local businesses. It will also serve as a model for other communities looking to reduce waste and create new economic opportunities.
1: The City of Kimberley is receiving provincial funds to support a fuel treatment project. The province is putting up $20 million to support 60 forest enhancement projects. Kimberley is getting over $300,000 for the Kimberley Landscape Fuel Break Treatment Unit 11. The Creston area will also see some support. The Creston Valley Forest Corporation is getting upwards of $500,000 and the Lower Kootenay Indian Band will get $315,000 for Creston Airport Fuel Management. A new report says BC rents continued to slide last month. Vista Radio provincial reporter Emily Javeski has more.
5: The latest report from Rentals.ca and Urban Nation says the summer rental market is expected to be slower than normal. Average rents for all property types in BC fell 5.7% in May to $2,355. Apartment rents were down 6% in BC from 3 years ago. The report says rent prices are going down across Canada due to record apartment completions, reduced immigration, and a generally weaker economy. Emily Javeski, Vista News. Victoria.
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1: The Carolina Hurricanes have evened the Stanley Cup final at 2 games each with a 5-3 victory over the Golden Knights in Vegas last night. Now the series heads back to Carolina for Game 5 tomorrow night. Brandon Valenzuela hit a game-winning single in the 9th inning and the Toronto Blue Jays scored twice to walk off the Philadelphia Phillies 3-2 last night. Toronto's Dylan Cease, activated off the 15-day injured list before the game, struck out one, allowed one run and 3 hits in 6 innings. Max Scherzer will head into his start with the Blue Jays as they wrap up their 3-game series against the Phillies at 5 this afternoon. Scherzer will start today in search of Toronto's 34th win of the season and 223rd of his career. He's also just one strikeout away from the incredible 3,500 mark for his career and 10 strikeouts short of moving into the all-time top 10 in that category. Game 4 of the NBA Finals tips off at 6:30 this evening from Madison Square Garden in New York, with the Knicks up 2-1 and road teams undefeated. The San Antonio Spurs, who dropped games 1 and 2 at home, took game 3 on Monday night in New York. In the WNBA today, the Toronto Tempo will host Connecticut Sun at 5 p.m.
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1: In roads and weather, watch for pooling water on Highway 3, Elko to Fernie. There's paving operations between Ranger Station Road and Bate Avenue with single lane alternating traffic, as well as construction work between Madsen Road and west boundary of Kootenay National Park. The speed is reduced to 30 kilometers an hour in single lane alternating traffic. Finally, watch for traffic control and single lane alternating traffic on Highway 95A between Church Avenue and Cherry Creek Rest Area. Tonight is partly cloudy with a low 6. Tomorrow we'll have a mix of sun and cloud, 30% chance of showers in the afternoon and a high 21. The night will have cloudy periods, 30% chance of showers and a low 11. Friday looks like a mix of sun and cloud, 60% chance of showers, high 19. And a cloudy night, 60% chance of showers with a low 7. Saturday will be sunny, high 21, into a clear night with a low 7. Sunday will be sunny, high 25, and a clear night with a low 11.
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0: right in the middle of the afternoon, in the middle of the week. Hi, on this Wednesday, the 10th of June, the Mark Nichols Show rolling along. And not this weekend, but the following weekend. Father's Day itself on the Sunday. Not this weekend, the following Sunday. Huh? Race report time. Here's Derek.
1: I'm Derek Korchaga with the Today FM Hot Lap, powered by Mr. Tire. Cup and O'Reilly Race Pocono this weekend. Pocono is a 2.5-mile, three-sided, mostly flat racetrack. Last year, Chase Briscoe saved fuel and took the checkers ahead of Denny Hamlin, Hamlin being the winningest driver at Pocono with 7 victories. Ryan Blaney was third. Sunday Cup races 160 laps for 400 miles. Saturday, Connor Zillage will look to defend his 2025 Pocono win in the O'Reilly Series when they race 100 laps for 250 miles. Austin Hill, William Byron, and Connor Zillage are doing double duty. Trucks are off this weekend. I'm Derek Korchaga with the Today FM Hot Lap, powered by Mr. Tire.
0: Thank you very much, Derek. We'll hear from Derek a couple hours from now. Today FM weather for tonight, looking at partly cloudy conditions, and we'll have a low around 6. Tomorrow, we start to switch it up with warmer temps, sun and cloud 21. Friday, sun and cloud 19, and again, 21 sun on Saturday. Sunday, looking at 21 to 22 with sunshine. Currently, the temps picked up. It is 16, a mix of sun and clouds. Good afternoon.
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0: Oh, yeah, we got it going on with the songs, don't we? Shaboozy there, and good news coming at you. Well, good news, more of those songs shortly from the East Kootenays playlist. Also, another pile of good news, all the money we have in the Secret Sound is now at $2,167. Can be all yours tomorrow morning after the 7:30 news, brought to you by Great Canadian Liquor Warehouse. Secret Sound with Dennis on the Breakfast Show. We had a Pez dispenser guest this morning from Linda in Cranbrook. We've had many other good guesses, Canada geese, a fishing reel, a toad, torque wrench winding up an alarm clock. All good guesses. One day you'll hit it and you win all the cash. $2,167 can be yours on the Thursday morning tomorrow. Today FM weather, tonight partly cloudy conditions and a low of 6. Tomorrow, sun and cloud 21. Everybody will enjoy that, huh? Friday, sun and cloud 19. And Saturday, go out and have fun. Outside activities will be just fine with sunshine 21 Saturday. Currently it is 16.
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2: Hey, hey, I guess it isn't
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1: 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Get them before they're gone. Really good seats, huh? Today, FM weather. Tonight, looking at cloudy conditions and a low of 6. Tomorrow, we start to pick up with the better weather. Sun, cloud 21 for Thursday. Friday, sun and cloud 19. And by Saturday, sunshine 22, they're saying now. Currently, it is 14 and overcast. Today, FM.
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1: Good afternoon. I'm Lane Gallant. The city of Cranbrook is urging caution over a property tax scam making the rounds. City officials said they heard reports of residents receiving text messages claiming to be from the city. The messages claim the resident still needs to pay their property tax and has a link embedded. The city says they will never ask for money over text. If you clicked the link, monitor your device, email, and banking closely. And if anything suspicious happens, contact the Cranbrook RCMP. Sparwood Council has directed staff to bring back changes to the fire services bylaw. The fire services bylaw was originally adopted in 2008 to establish the framework for fire services in Sparwood. The proposed amendments are being brought forward to update legislative references to reflect current provincial law and improve administrative efficiency. Council has also directed staff to include the removal of annual permits for backyard fire pits. Fire Chief Sheldon Tennant says this will help free up staff for other stuff.
2: To reduce administrative burden both on residents and staff. It aligns with a risk-based approach where compliance is enforced through bylaw regulations and complaint-based or observed enforcements.
1: Staff will bring an updated bylaw proposal back to council in the future. The City of Cranbrook wants to hear resident feedback on the draft 2025 annual report. The report contains municipal operations and services information, measures the progress of prior year's objectives, highlights future priorities, and provides relevant financial information. Corporate Communications Officer Chris Settle says you have until the next council meeting to provide comment.
3: We certainly encourage the public to have a look and get back to us with any questions or comments. Under the community charter, any submissions and questions that we do get from the public will be coming back to council at your next regular meeting on the 22nd for your consideration and approval.
1: An online version can be found on our website. Paper copies can be picked up at City Hall. A Creston pilot project aimed at reducing wood waste and supporting agriculture has secured provincial funding. Storm Lenny has the details.
4: WildSight has received $182,000 through BC's Rural Economic Diversification and Infrastructure Program for its Fire for Healthy Soils project in Creston. The project will turn forestry waste and wildfire fuels into biochar, a charcoal-like material used as a soil supplement in agriculture, gardening, and forestry applications. The province says the project will help test the market for biochar in the region and support local businesses. It will also serve as a model for other communities looking to reduce waste and create new economic opportunities.
1: The City of Kimberley is receiving provincial funds to support a fuel treatment project. The province is putting up $20 million to support 60 forest enhancement projects. Kimberley is getting over $300,000 for the Kimberley Landscape Fuel Break Treatment Unit 11. The Creston area will also see some support. The Creston Valley Forest Corporation is getting upwards of $500,000 and the Lower Kootenay Indian Band will get $315,000 for Creston Airport Fuel Management. A new report says BC rents continued to slide last month. Vista Radio provincial reporter Emily Javeski has more.
5: The latest report from Rentals.ca and Urban Nation says the summer rental market is expected to be slower than normal. Average rents for all property types in BC fell 5.7% in May to $2,355. Apartment rents were down 6% in BC from 3 years ago. The report says rent prices are going down across Canada due to record apartment completions, reduced immigration, and a generally weaker economy. Emily Javeski, Vista News. Victoria.
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1: The Carolina Hurricanes have evened the Stanley Cup final at 2 games each with a 5-3 victory over the Golden Knights in Vegas last night. Now the series heads back to Carolina for Game 5 tomorrow night. Brandon Valenzuela hit a game-winning single in the 9th inning and the Toronto Blue Jays scored twice to walk off the Philadelphia Phillies 3-2 last night. Toronto's Dylan Cease, activated off the 15-day injured list before the game, struck out one, allowed one run and 3 hits in 6 innings. Max Scherzer will head into his start with the Blue Jays as they wrap up their 3-game series against the Phillies at 5 this afternoon. Scherzer will start today in search of Toronto's 34th win of the season and 223rd of his career. He's also just one strikeout away from the incredible 3,500 mark for his career and 10 strikeouts short of moving into the all-time top 10 in that category. Game 4 of the NBA Finals tips off at 6:30 this evening from Madison Square Garden in New York, with the Knicks up 2-1 and road teams undefeated. The San Antonio Spurs, who dropped games 1 and 2 at home, took game 3 on Monday night in New York. In the WNBA today, the Toronto Tempo will host Connecticut Sun at 5 p.m.
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1: In roads and weather, watch for pooling water on Highway 3, Elko to Fernie. There's paving operations between Ranger Station Road and Bate Avenue with single-lane alternating traffic, as well as construction work between Matson Road and west boundary of Kootenay National Park. The speed is reduced to 30 kilometers an hour in single-lane alternating traffic. Finally, watch for traffic control and single-lane alternating traffic on Highway 95A between Church Avenue and Cherry Creek Rest Area. Tonight is partly cloudy with a low 6. Tomorrow we'll have a mix of sun and cloud, 30% chance of showers in the afternoon, and a high 21. The night will have cloudy periods, 30% chance of showers, and a low 11. Friday looks like a mix of sun and cloud, 60% chance of showers, high 19. And a cloudy night, 60% chance of showers with a low 7. Saturday will be sunny, high 21, into a clear night with a low 7. Sunday will be sunny, high 25, and a clear night with a low 11.
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0: yeah, tripping back years, decades on that one, and a number one song for the Stray Cats and Stray Cat Strut on the Martin Nichols Show. Another example with flows from the East Kootenays playlist, Round the Clock. All the good stuff for you. Dennis Walker and his last report of the day.
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2: On a Wednesday afternoon here on the Mark Nichols Show, KESA, Kootenay East Soccer Association, and the others that are very close to us, they've got the kids watching very closely and getting set for the World Cup 2026, 48 teams this year. Manuel Borba, who's developed a lot of talent across British Columbia, will be joining us along the way as we cover World Cup 2026. And he says with Cristiano Ronaldo and Lionel Messi coming back, it'll be interesting to watch both this time around.
3: Messi and Ronaldo, I think they both still have a lot to give to their countries. Messi won the World Cup last time. I know Ronaldo would love to win one for Portugal, and even at his age right now, he's still scoring goals, and he's so fit that I think he can be helpful to Portugal. Although I think it's their last World Cup, I wouldn't bet on it. I think Ronaldo will be playing for the next 3 or 4 years still. I think he'll end up in the MLS.
2: Thank you, Manuel Borba. 2026 World Cup of Soccer starting tomorrow for Team Canada. The first game is Friday against Bosnia. I'm Dennis Walker in the Cranbrook Kia Mr. Tire Community Cruiser.
0: Thank you, Dennis. We'll be hearing from him tomorrow, good and early, on the Breakfast Show. Today FM weather tonight, partly cloudy conditions. We'll have a low of 6. Tomorrow, sun and cloud 21. Yeah, that'll be a switch up, huh? Friday, sun and cloud 19. And Saturday, looking at sunny conditions 21. Currently, we have 16. A mix of sun and cloud, though mostly cloudy in Cranbrook. Good afternoon.
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1: Today, FM, is the East Kootenays playlist. A very good afternoon to you from the Mart Nichols Show. And a reminder, tomorrow between 2 and 4, we have lots of fun. That's when we give you a chance, and we have, it's just a good time, to win a $90 gift card to Mike's Auto Wash. Two locations in Cranbrook, one in Marysville. In the 2 o'clock hour tomorrow on Thursday, I'll give you the answer to the question I'll be asking in the 3 o'clock hour. And then I'll stand by and watch all the lights going on in the studio here as people phone in to win that $90 gift card from Mike's. And what a perfect time of year to win that. Good luck tomorrow afternoon. Today, FM weather tonight, partly cloudy, looking at around 6 overnight. Tomorrow, sun and cloud 21 for your Thursday. Friday, sun and cloud 19, and Saturday, looking at sunshine 21. Currently, it is 16.
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0: one of those tunes that made them stars. Red Hot Chili Peppers in Californication. The Mark Nichols Show, Today FM, rolling through Wednesday afternoon, soon to be evening. And this is the 24th week of 2026. Goes so fast, doesn't it? The quote of the day is on the way. Today FM weather tonight, partly cloudy. We'll have 6. Tomorrow, sun and cloud 21. Friday 19 with sun and cloud. And Saturday, sunny 21. Currently, it's gone down again. It's now 14 in Cranbrook with overcast skies, and the wind is starting to pick up. 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And today it's Jacques Cousteau, the French explorer who was on television all the time with his own show and wrote books and all over the place. He lived from 1910 to 1997. Jacques Cousteau. The sea, once it casts its spell, holds one in its net of wonder forever.
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1: Good afternoon. I'm Lane Gallant. The city of Cranbrook is urging caution over a property tax scam making the rounds. City officials said they heard reports of residents receiving text messages claiming to be from the city. The messages claim the resident still needs to pay their property tax and has a link embedded. The city says they will never ask for money over text. If you clicked the link, monitor your device, email, and banking closely. And if anything suspicious happens, contact the Cranbrook RCMP. Sparwood Council has directed staff to bring back changes to the fire services bylaw. The fire services bylaw was originally adopted in 2008 to establish the framework for fire services in Sparwood. The proposed amendments are being brought forward to update legislative references to reflect current provincial law and improve administrative efficiency. Council has also directed staff to include the removal of annual permits for backyard fire pits. Fire Chief Sheldon Tennant says this will help free up staff for other stuff.
2: To reduce administrative burden both on residents and staff. It aligns with a risk-based approach where compliance is enforced through bylaw regulations and complaint-based or observed enforcements.
1: Staff will bring an updated bylaw proposal back to council in the future. The City of Cranbrook wants to hear resident feedback on the draft 2025 annual report. The report contains municipal operations and services information, measures the progress of prior year's objectives, highlights future priorities, and provides relevant financial information. Corporate Communications Officer Chris Settle says you have until the next council meeting to provide comment.
3: We certainly encourage the public to have a look and get back to us with any questions or comments. Under the community charter, any submissions and questions that we do get from the public will be coming back to council at your next regular meeting on the 22nd for your consideration and approval.
1: An online version can be found on our website. Paper copies can be picked up at City Hall. A Creston pilot project aimed at reducing wood waste and supporting agriculture has secured provincial funding. Storm Lenny has the details.
4: WildSight has received $182,000 through BC's Rural Economic Diversification and Infrastructure Program for its Fire for Healthy Soils project in Creston. The project will turn forestry waste and wildfire fuels into biochar, a charcoal-like material used as a soil supplement in agriculture, gardening, and forestry applications. The province says the project will help test the market for biochar in the region and support local businesses. It will also serve as a model for other communities looking to reduce waste and create new economic opportunities.
1: The City of Kimberley is receiving provincial funds to support a fuel treatment project. The province is putting up $20 million to support 60 forest enhancement projects. Kimberley is getting over $300,000 for the Kimberley Landscape Fuel Break Treatment Unit 11. The Creston area will also see some support. The Creston Valley Forest Corporation is getting upwards of $500,000 and the Lower Kootenay Indian Band will get $315,000 for Creston Airport Fuel Management. A new report says BC rents continued to slide last month. Vista Radio provincial reporter Emily Javeski has more.
5: The latest report from Rentals.ca and Urban Nation says the summer rental market is expected to be slower than normal. Average rents for all property types in BC fell 5.7% in May to $2,355. Apartment rents were down 6% in BC from 3 years ago. The report says rent prices are going down across Canada due to record apartment completions, reduced immigration, and a generally weak economy. Emily Joveski, Vista News, Victoria.
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1: The Carolina Hurricanes have evened the Stanley Cup final at 2 games each with a 5-3 victory over the Golden Knights in Vegas last night. Now the series heads back to Carolina for Game 5 tomorrow night. Brandon Valenzuela hit a game-winning single in the 9th inning and the Toronto Blue Jays scored twice to walk off the Philadelphia Phillies 3-2 last night. Toronto's Dylan Cease, activated off the 15-day injured list before the game, struck out one, allowed one run and 3 hits in 6 innings. Max Scherzer will head into his start with the Blue Jays as they wrap up their 3-game series against the Phillies at 5 this afternoon. Scherzer will start today in search of Toronto's 34th win of the season and 223rd of his career. He's also just one strikeout away from the incredible 3,500 mark for his career and 10 strikeouts short of moving into the all-time top 10 in that category. Game 4 of the NBA Finals tips off at 6:30 this evening from Madison Square Garden in New York, with the Knicks up 2-1 and road teams undefeated. The San Antonio Spurs, who dropped Games 1 and 2 at home, took Game 3 on Monday night in New York. In the WNBA today, the Toronto Tempo will host Connecticut Sun at 5 p.m.
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1: In roads and weather, watch for pooling water on Highway 3, Elko to Fernie. There's paving operations between Ranger Station Road and Bate Avenue with single lane alternating traffic, as well as construction work between Madsen Road and west boundary of Kootenay National Park. The speed is reduced to 30 kilometers an hour in single lane alternating traffic. Finally, watch for traffic control and single lane alternating traffic on Highway 95A between Church Avenue and Cherry Creek Rest Area. Tonight is partly cloudy with a low 6. Tomorrow we'll have a mix of sun and cloud, 30% chance of showers in the afternoon and a high 21. The night will have cloudy periods, 30% chance of showers and a low 11. Friday looks like a mix of sun and cloud, 60% chance of showers, high 19. And a cloudy night, 60% chance of showers with a low 7. Saturday will be sunny, high 21, into a clear night with a low 7. Sunday will be sunny, high 25, and a clear night with a low 11.
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0: boom, there we go, vibrating the speakers in the vehicle. Rays in Hell, a Trooper, Today FM, East Kootenay's playlist. Hello and good evening on this Wednesday, the 10th of June. Our last race report with Derek.
1: 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Cup and O'Reilly race Pocono this weekend. Pocono is a 2.5-mile, three-sided, mostly flat racetrack. Last year, Chase Briscoe saved fuel and took the checkers ahead of Denny Hamlin, Hamlin being the winningest driver at Pocono with 7 victories. Ryan Blaney was third. Sunday Cup races 160 laps for 400 miles. Saturday, Connor Zillage will look to defend his 2025 Pocono win in the O'Reilly Series when they race 100 laps for 250 miles. Austin Hill, William Byron, and Connor Zillage are doing double duty. Trucks are off this weekend. I'm Derek Korchaga with the Today FM Hot Lap, powered by Mr. Tire.
0: Thank you, Derek, and you have a good evening. Today FM weather for tonight, partly cloudy conditions, low 6, and we certainly have the clouds kicking around right now. Tomorrow, and then it continues for a number of days, supposedly sunshine with 21, Friday sun and cloud 19, and sunshine for your Saturday, 21. Currently looking at 14 with overcast skies. Today FM.
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0: Rolling Along with the Stones and Start Me Up on the Martin Nichols Show. Good evening to you, Today FM. And if you're a Rolling Stones fan, you already know because they've already released two singles from it. But Foreign Tongues is their new album in 2026, will be released on July the 10th. The Rolling Stones, another new album. And the songs that already have been released are In the Stars and Rough and Twisted. But it's a very interesting album because it's going to feature a couple of tracks that Charlie Watts was working on before his death in 2021. Those drum tracks will be on that. Also on the album, the new Stones album, Paul McCartney makes an appearance, Steve Winwood, Robert Smith from The Cure, and Chad Smith from the Red Hot Chili Peppers. July 10th, new Stones. Today, FM weather for tonight, partly cloudy, low 6. Tomorrow, sun and cloud, 21. Friday, 19 with sun and cloud, and Saturday, sunny, 21. Right now, we're looking at 14, overcast, and the wind has picked up. Time for the record highs and record lows. We go to 1997 when we had the record high of 27.6. The record low, 2009, 0.6. The most rain was in 1981, 18 millimeters of rain, no snow recorded on this date.
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0: 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Where's my husband, Ray, coming at you on the Mark Nichols Show. Good evening to you. In a couple days from now, we're going to be live on location on Saturday at Bridge Interiors. I'm going to be there from 10 to 2. Stop by. Everything in the place is on sale, like incredible sale prices. You've been hearing the commercials. And also at the Cranbrook History Center, same time, 10 to 2. It'll be our friend Dennis Walker from The Breakfast Show. So we'll be pretty close in area Bridge Interiors and Cranbrook History Center. Stop by both places and take in all there is to offer and all the reports, obviously, right here on Today FM. And Steve Russell will be on the air on Saturday from 10 in the morning to 2, playing all your tunes from our studio. What's going on with the forecast for tonight? Looking at partly cloudy, low of 6. Tomorrow, sun and cloud 21. We'll take that. Friday, sun and cloud 19 and 21 sunshine for Saturday. Right now, 15, cloudy and windy.
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1: Good afternoon. I'm Lane Gallant. The city of Cranbrook is urging caution over a property tax scam making the rounds. City officials said they heard reports of residents receiving text messages claiming to be from the city. The